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From the center of the equator, from the western part of that continent, from the southern part of that country, from the crest of that road, waves are radiating at high speed from gate to gate, door to door, room to room, stereo to stereo, speaker to speaker, from that station radio gold or that dial 90.5, where the difference is obviously crystal clear.

0: fellow Ghanaians, my countrymen and women, Ghana de Shimamba, and an opedia, a ye Eli Lema Sabatani, aye, a ye se kutu se bam, abusia eha, a sikakoko efi, aye, a ye gold 90.5 FM, Ghana's gold, Ghana's most powerful station. 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
0: Yo, any otun for say to two. 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Oh, Wakra, share, Odi, and Abia, so aye, good, no. Yeah, University of Cape Coast Tertiary Education Institution Network 10 UCC no. Womo maiden 30th anniversary. 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Meche National Democratic Congress NDC party ni mo. Omo 30th anniversary etimi ekoso. Na 10 UCC president Mr. Benjamin Amezo Dagbe openi dwedie no na ono so awasi ebi na kwanya mabu no mafaso aboabo mho ne kwanya NDC party no ewo finfiri mantem mu ena face no student leadership no omo 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
3: for the 30th anniversary celebration 30 years of legacy in the past and inspiring the future. Thing has been established in the year 1996, 30 years now, and it has played instrumental roles in the central region and Ghana beyond. As we speak, I am proud to say that the first team president of UCC is now the Minister for Employment, Labour and Relations, who doubles to be West Central MP. And he is doing very, very well. He is not the only one who is out there in the political space. Just currently, our former president, Samia here, is now the presidential aide. We have lawyers, all of them as accepted as of them. But let me tell you something. Team UCC has played one instrumental role in 2024 election. It is the first time in the history of UCC that UCC won a team or NDC won 11 police stations out of 11 police stations. This shows that King has come to dominate UCC and also across central region.
0: I was your penny question in some no. Aye. And it's open your bone homebody pa Ura Benjamin Amezo Dagbe. Na we an in some no. And it's a idea. One more at 12 median so wa. Na Air Central Regional NDC Deputy Youth Organizer, Honorable Ebenezer Abeku Essien. Ura Abeku Essien so edin sem kaka to ga. Edi for Jumedia Kesia. And also etimi a course on home.
4: You can attain a NDC, you have some about one, our campus, sir. About what people know, you a school upon me in any. And more or less, it has been termed as the intellectual wing of the party. So being the intellectual wing of the party, that is where most of our leadership are being trained from. We are communicators, we are police agents, we have ministers, we have MPs. Most of them are from TAIL, are a part of the party. And some of us being at the youth front now, you are central region. Some of us being the leadership at the regional level, have always decided, say, whenever there's going to be a program being organized by TAIL, we're going to put in our best. Maybe we are born the program now.
0: Entrepreneur Kesian is also answer more. Or the two, Jah, I don't know. Eye Ebenezer Abeku Esien. Aye, in Samoa, what it to Central Regional NDC Deputy Youth Organizer. Na ne kura kura munu, NDC National Vice Chairman, Honorable Lawyer Rauf Halid. Wanusu ejina eye National Chairman. Aye, anemu, anase wanu represente e National Chairman. Ewa event, njumedie kesienu, ase. Wasimi kubi na mpenifuo, mabapa na medeme mensabeshe medeme nifum na mentimi anka hwe e odwumedie na sedie dabidabidabi enko ba ne santsa enko ba ne sada ntientie e lawyer Rauf Halid enso akogyina mu e ma national chairman
4: on various campuses are part of the grassroots mobilization of the party. Without TAIL, we couldn't have gotten to where we are today. For the national chairman, Honorable Joseph, is a grassroots national chairman. He was supposed to be in this program. Other very important programs took him away, but the premium on which he placed on this program, he decided that one of his national vice chairmen should present to this program. That tells you that the national chairman is somebody who believes in the grassroots politics, who believes that TAIL being the intellectual wing of NDC is the caliber of people that the party should give more attention.
0: And the way lawyer Rauf Halid, our co-jina Edema, a national chairman, one of some kakro, timidi too, ja. 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Na de ka hono eye KGF Foundation gives massive facelift to Accra Psychiatric Hospital, and he provides modern consulting rooms. And if you know, OPD, no sonu, omo ko akwa agridi no. He said, why kama nenyi onye home kwa miya huru bibiri na aja sa ube umfoni au handi donated by KGL in Air Foundation. 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Munyai say release the budget. Edia ma Minister of Food and Agriculture. Minister of Food and Agriculture say budget no release in the dabe yensa kan sika ne. 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Na eye sika ye di ehwe na National Fertilizer Subsidy Program no. 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operators no omo de man National Lotto Authority no enfa kwan mu ai enfa kwan mu wo mi se such assessment fail to capture the broader economic impact of private loot private operators across the country. 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Eye Sweden branch no. 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Meche eye Ghana Lotto Operators Association for sem no. 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other organs of democracy ti ahonsem GT miche daily graphic kratei Ede Mahama Yarga, awye majority leader. 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Wasi wa resign. You see, wa resign said yen. National Coordinator. Edema District Road Improvement Program. DRIP. Ni intention yina ane se. Oko conteste. Edema NDC amanyukuno. Oko dia. national executive position and work within the NDC, me chair National Democratic Congress, or kwa national chairman, and a yan TSA or the bank, or to see Neil Ante Vanderpoel steps down as DRIP coordinator to pursue NDC national executive role. And also, one same ewa ha. Aya former Chief Justice Sophia Akufu. Yes, who I resign you? I Council of State member. Yes, who I resign? What throw at the Aqua Common Penny for? Say, I resign, mami. Or a former Chief Justice, said the medical canoe. I na omse I resign. Into meetings, ahurua. Womukunyana, enyadia, okubi. Into Chief Justice. 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Inti Mamisu Mfuni Ewaha. Aya political analyst, or a former New Patriotic Party, aya presidential aspirant, neni Breye Samreno, se opeso tu Frank Adima MPP Amanyukuno, Dr. Arthur Kennedy. 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Wasi, they don't deserve another opportunity to govern Ghana. Eye political analyst. Or a former New Patriotic Party. Eye presidential aspirant. Dr. Arthur Kennedy. And a design seminal. Atimi Atuja. 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Enti kodi ata Kennedy mfuni aba, ewa ha. Won to me fight on multiple fronts ahead of a year 3rd July Judgment Day. Goes beyond courtroom to political commentary and public opinion. And the appeal could be said on Okrano or Chodi Akwa Koma Court to say on to Asubiu. Ne lawyer, aye, and the Kwame appeal could be. What's the last you go fire? I go fire, aye, and me ye can hunt some more case if you do so. Aye. I'll say the case in a question, I say, Kofubi, Eshe, Chira Mupipia, said aye, or can't say something. And I dear toss me, you know. Sese, ukopie mo ewa MPP, eye commentators nesua, omo mo koka safidi ya huroso, ene diye kaka hono. 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Debi.
5: Matter of fact, that's not, since this government came into office, the number of plibagging decisions they've taken. So what is wrong with that? There's nothing wrong with that.
6: That issue about, and Hamza, I want you to read it for me later, the part of the Courts Act that you read. I want to know whether if you go for plea bargain, does it mean you are guilty or not? I want you to read that for me later. But you
5: continue. Not necessarily. The lawyers will tell you, not necessarily to say that you are guilty. So there are a number of conditions all about it. But I'm saying that if we are talking about fairness, equity, accountability, for the trust in the system, then we must be fair to all manner of people. In the Cocoa Board case, let me read all the cases to you. Cocoa Board case, similar case, no explanation whatsoever was given. And if today, wound to me, get 64, hell will break loose in this country. And even Dr. Dufour's case, no interest was so ever added to the said amount of $5.7 billion. But today, they are not talking about $40.3 million for wound to me. They are talking about $30 million. They should have added the interest on the $5.7 billion.
0: I was a former member of parliament, Edema Adesiomo, a Botiano English Amanfrum constituency, a Ura Sylvester, and a Sylvester Tete, and a Sansimia Tuja,

moving forward. There were many dark moments when my faith in humanity was sorely tested, but I would not and could not give myself up to despair. That way lays defeat and death. That is Nelson Mandela. He says, I am fundamentally an optimist. Whether that comes from nature or nurture, I cannot say. Part of being optimistic is keeping one's head pointed towards the sun, one's feet moving forward. There were many dark moments when my faith in humanity was sorely tested, but I will not and could not give myself up to despair. That way lays defeat. Yes, that way lays defeat and death. That's why every morning we share the song with you to remind you that all you need, and I like the part where he says, part of being optimistic is keeping one's head pointed toward the sun, one's feet moving forward. Keep your head up. Keep moving forward, no matter the obstacles. That's why we play this for you, everybody. That whatever the problem is, keep moving. Keep trying. Never stop.

May those who seek to do as evil find us not. That's all. In everything you do this week, may those who seek to do you evil find you not. And may everything else work out for you this week. Except where you're applying against somebody. That one will fail. It won't work. God will protect that person from you. When you're applying against somebody's goat too, they shall catch you. So that my prayer will never cover that. That one, yeah. You I'll pray against. And this morning I realized there's a lot.

0: But anyway, I am Sena Numbo. SM has already told you that. Anyway, Davi is here this morning. You have already met SM. Facebook Live produced by Alaska. The show produced. One show produced by Eric Boateng, Patrick Asford Boydu. And of course, you're a big part of the show. Thank you very much. Share your comments with us, your thoughts, comments with us. Be active. Join us in a discussion. I realize this morning there's a lot of discussion on the National Lottery Authority and the monies that are being paid to it or whatever it is. Well, I think the NLA and they say Lotto, right? Is it Lotto's?
1: Ghana Lotto Operators.
0: Ghana Lotto Operators, okay. And this is to you. And the people who are not happy that they said that you are not paying so much. Anyway, this is from the NLA. Management of the National Lottery Authority, in partnership with the Concerned Lotto Agents Association of Ghana, CLAAG. 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Then on Saturdays, 9 a.m. to 1:30 p.m., both the branches will be open to the public. 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Learning centers have been opened across all 16 regions of Ghana simultaneously since Monday, the 11th of May. 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The centers are ready. Question is, are you? Azam, good morning.
1: Morning, Sena.
0: How you be?
1: By his grace, body fine.
0: Have the Lotto agents also sent you to the press statement?
1: That be
0: because this morning there is your newspaper review is Lotto operators not being happy.
1: Lotto.
0: Nancy, good morning.
2: Good morning, sir.
0: How are you?
2: I'm good.
0: Great, great. Nancy will first share with us the weather.
2: And early this morning, patches of mist and fog will form over parts of the coastal, forest, and mountainous areas with slight to moderate rains over the coastline. Meanwhile, a rainstorm currently observed over Togo is moving westward and is expected to affect a few areas along the eastern flanks of the country. As the day progresses, periodic sunshine anticipated later in the day. However, rain with or without thunder is likely over parts of the inland areas from late afternoon into the evening. So there's a 30% chance of rain predicted for Aplau, Angulagan, Accra, Takrady, Axim, and Ho this morning. Katakachi, Yendi, Tamale should expect a 40% chance of thunderstorm or rain activity. Then the rest of the country for the morning will be partly cloudy. Later on in the for the afternoon, Aplau to Obuasi. So you take Aplau, Accra, Kaswa, Cape Coast, Takrady, Axim, Ho, Koforidua, Akimodam, Kumasi, Obuasi. All those areas should expect a 40% chance of thunderstorm or rain activity. Then from Takwa all the way to Jerapa in the north should have sunny periods. Then later in the evening, Takwa, Sashibekwai, Ketekache, Atebubu, Ejura, Kentampo, Gosu, Sunyai, Teshiman, Sampa, Boli, Damango, Jerapa should expect a 40% chance of thunderstorm or rain activity. The rest of the country for the evening would have a partly cloudy weather. So that's how the weather is predicted to look like for the next 24 hours if there are no updates. If there are and we are available, we'll share those with you. But for what we have now, those of us in Accra, this morning we should expect a 30% chance of rain. That's on the low. There's a prediction of a 40% chance of thunderstorm or rain activity for the afternoon. Then we'll have a partly cloudy weather for the evening. So take note of that.
0: Thank you. Okay, so this morning, before we start anything, first, condolences to the family, the Gbaho family. Okay, so yesterday it was making the rounds and was confirmed that Ambassador Victor Gbaho, one of our exceptional diplomats, served as Minister for Foreign Affairs at some point, Ambassador himself, and heavily respected within the diplomatic community.
2: Yeah.
0: Ambassador Victor Gbaho has passed on at the age of 91.
2: Yeah.
0: 91. He was around for a long time. Wow. May he so continue to rest in peace. And
2: still looking good.
0: Yes.
2: 91. Because the surprised. Last time I saw pictures of him was when Honorable Ablakwa was appointed and then was appointed minister.
0: Yes.
2: And then he decided to visit former foreign affairs ministers and then he paid a visit to him.
0: Yeah.
2: And he was looking good.
0: Yeah.
2: That's 91.
0: Yeah.
2: Condolences to the family.
0: But a life worth celebrating.
2: Mm.
0: Yes, there are some people, when you hear they have passed on, you're not particularly sad. You just remember them with a smile.
2: Yeah.
0: Yeah. Anyway, like I said, Ambassador Victor Gbaho has passed on at the old age of 91. Yes. Well, what are we doing for morning call?
2: We are just thinking of this plea bargain thing. We are not looking at any case in particular, but the fact we just want to understand and I mean actually pick the thoughts of our listeners, that what do they make of this thing, that
0: the concept of
2: somebody, we say that somebody has stolen money or as what's the word they use, cause financial loss to the state,
0: misappropriated, misapplied,
2: and now the person is in court, gone to see attorney general, and is asking for a plea bargain. So I just want to pick the thoughts of your listeners, what they mean. I'm not picking any particular case.
0: They said, there's no particular case.
2: But generally, what they make of this issue of plea bargain.
1: Yes.
2: Yeah. So that's just what we want to discuss this morning.
0: Whether they think that this should be. Is it that it does not apply to any particular?
2: If you can mention anybody's name, you will not walk in America.
0: Announce the numbers.
1: Numbers two. Any day, you might not see you. But your bar, no one tell the amount of money to me from the donor. And I say, move bomb home, dip. Mobile and she and what it is. So a two and mine one. Nice, a queen. 0599 922 922. And I say 0302 30 34 92. 0302 30 34 92. Yeah, per se, Fabi Bree, Mr. Uba, fast. Eddie, am I?
2: Hello.
3: Good morning.
2: Abu.
3: Yeah.
2: Good morning.
3: Did you have a call here?
2: Yeah, me too.
3: Yeah, that's what I was talking about. I said, no, but you're not going to be able to. Maybe I'm in German. But I'm not coming out. But who's going to be here? No, please, again. For one final call. No, I'm going to be here. No, I'm Kasa. Or Kasa. I know what kind of form. I know what you really say. every time someone in 1 year, the attorney of the year, that will be a pre bargain one year.
1: Hello, good morning.
4: Good morning.
1: Yes, sir.
4: I am me Ochame ba Felix Kojuchi this morning.
1: But we eat you.
4: Plea bargain. Media. Asuchi ekoma obia odi. In summer and ten fata. In tea. So why yepan wajia tum dia? Yenji a seka nesan kanishim. As punishment, nanka, and yet deterrent, emma, obia wai na grace on super soccer the thing.
5: Welcome back to That's a Pepper Thing. First up, we've got Harrison wrapping his Dr. Pepper in a tiny quilt so it feels at home. Oh, how tender. That's a Pepper Thing! And over to Becca, who's whispering affirmations to her can.
6: You're sweet. You're unique. You're the best thing I ever poured over ice.
5: She swears it makes it taste better. It's not a science thing, but it's a Pepper Thing! Why do they all do it? All for that sweet, delicious, truly one-of-a-kind taste of Dr. Pepper. It's a Pepper Thing!
1: Okay. Felix, that's it.
2: Hello, good morning.
3: Good morning. Nancy.
2: Collins.
3: Papa. Ah, Nano come through. It's in Amsi Daddy. Why busy, my ninja? Now, when you're my dorsal. You commit to me, foul campaign manager. And require me call deputy communication officer with trouble. Let me start for pressure as I'm also. Instead of my friend,
2: Matty,
3: kind dear, and who ye papa, because many SM Kasai, honestly, or Bohom was owned by Amami. Let me cheer, send and so radio good into my phone in a Yakupo Shlamu, papa. What dear move body, sumo my gun and the NPC. A binding challenge, number shamu. Mohonum paints in a and change it. What's our quaho? Because radio good as sumo my way. It's in penny for your car. Mutina supreme. Namuma radio good. Let's say Jilani Naso pumping. Share. Play back anyway. Media to me. I will see a chum cry that time. Because media, I get will be making your good disica. Sika pony pa. It makes a young mammy on Yan Yanuma. It did jump crew. Nice we are back. I sent it. Make up the cake. You can find the son, I say. No one to me, Ghana food is successful. It is a capacity, no, as I retain it power, a MPP. It can sense it away. It can be better than what can be. The answer is no. It is massa. The dear Madano, who want to start to pepper, they say, on Chesicano, or Trivia. The beer, a wine da, and what's in a dinner fan, yes, some fan and fan, won't chase a canco, and this society could be a baby. And all away, and what's in Kayetuma, because I'm packed if you're worried, any as you be no more market, and no more case way, who but no bit here, no fan way, dear, no much, let's say, and the Indian babies not be me, yeah, what's in me, I'm so, but you're a cracker. And one, no, it's move to me, move fun in two, not actually. On Rano, beginning, my Minister Justice Yabua, incoming national organizer, deputy, Yedas.
2: Yes, Yedas, the colleagues.
1: Hello, good morning.
7: Good morning, Dola Gaskia.
1: Dola Gaskiani, Kuwana Su.
7: Neither she. Thank you. Collins out.
1: Ima in.
7: Midasi. Send your Collins, can I nice Yaba, Yedan Yakupasi. Obama is at the compliment, and I am fine. Made you good. It was why I saw it. You can't see justice. I was in the college kind of. I don't see any time. She made you good. More women. You're women in Modi Modi. Meaning, you're from the party business, you know. And you're more about party. I'm the party position. No, my papa G. I'm a position. And I'm only you. I'm only in the eternity. I'll call the pitch national organizer. Eti yelimseni sabaka medasi FM misremo a u Nancy ene sena sene mu yema edano mu ya mu fe alaji ni safisini sene obo Sylvester Tete or to a young peer gun and move to can and maybe bring a car, click buggy and all say, and that's only a duty. Mean Tiafia, no quit a meaning, no friends of the same in my mind. No money to the ministers will be pressure or quite a pre buggy now. And that's only good for now because the car was saying, I am not one more mine actually. Now so person with here. Yes, who did for what Miss Remuki and more than my science, it's a million in INT and was it. And you just a Marcus number trainer, no friend. Media, your physical, and no, no, no, near me, planet, your phone cotton. Because who do you mind in Yano? Net at the back of your mind, you say, Sikan in Yodi, I your mind, yeah, and also Bobby send out your create and all the interests are back. One farm mark. Three bagging in BNO, and you 20 years old, 30 years old. You are much animal we are several as deterrent. Meaning, am I willing to put that? No, because you are body and now, Coco. Straight away near the Nicoya to three bagging. The politician answer or pass a yuna, Massa, Monsano, you are pressed up over this, you can't crown a match in the years or so. Monsano, too, Manusi.
1: Okay, and I see.
2: And I see. Hello.
8: Hello.
2: Crazy.
8: Oh, the only sister I have in the world. Emoachi.
2: Josu.
8: My name is Ochiri and Ponya Kupo and Dauruma. Umo tinti fetro pronkono. Mo asidake siri nina ye nyamedi ya na ye wia ye di second asidane swama. Animal lawyer. Esemba kupe waya adie. Waya adie. Because nyangupo. My only sister, I'm Seminianum Collins Amomole Naima Amomole Omakasa. Now, me, we are here, but on a dear me, when you say, me and Kasame party and this near, but power as you so near my be. Yes, true, and near my be. Chinianum, the Dahua, your Monchain, your Botchinian animal pampampa, because the only political party or Ghana or Bao see hospital, or ya quine, or see school dine, or see university, or make sure say electricity, a better place at the Amaye. But your papa, a bana, a barbe to Nefraco, Yasno, would do a minor broad to the noises point. 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President or Tia Kunyasu to make clear and say, Onye Galam say, or by a name of Embrano, any need, dear, a gun and brand name, Nano, and your NDC name, Nano, and Timbrano, or Monfato, ni obi biara where do you mind Ghana, Proa, MPP, Niamo, Mana, Poka, Bubrujana, Yanyasu, Fasubian, and Branin in Indi, we are NDC in so and what to nearby, you said, I won't soon cause our problem when I'm done when you have supporters and then we never go and now go punch them for Papa.
1: Hello, good morning.
9: Good morning, everyone.
1: Julius Bawi.
9: Mm. Yeah, Nene.
1: Ah, where are you?
9: I'm a Kemini. Well, you go on the Asadiano. Pre bagging. In fact, Kusi Pukwa can in a Ankausemika army. Naminko.
2: And the Kamini. Nami.
9: Namika to Ankaun. In fact, I was said Ghana calling him. Pre bagging said then. Oh, Fantun Cheng. Oh, before one city cra. I was said one city no. Yenjin finish him. Nayon fanun tun. Ye pese Ghana. Enye disabuchi. One person akwa ye pebu mwa konta. En se se ye ma obi enfa Ghana sika se nidia. Because
2: Hello, good morning.
10: Good morning, Mamaga. Welcome back.
2: Thank you. We
10: all wish speedy recovery. So we thank Father Mighty God in heaven for making us once again hear your sweet voice. Hope everything is fine this morning.
2: Yes, we are good.
10: We thank God. Good morning, SM. Good morning, Sina. And good morning, Eric Watson. Let me applaud my MP, Honorable Lipi Makulubu, the MC Agu of the East for the human job yesterday. The meeting to Accra, the drip came on the road and shaped part of Atomic Electoral Area in Kwabena. We are most grateful. They should continue with the human job. But we want what a tie road. We are pleading to the executive, to the president, and also chief of staff, the human job, listening to the grassroots cry. You see, Mamaga, for me, I'm for the pre-bargaining, okay? But it should come with interest, okay? Interest, and also the sentence be reduced. I'm saying this because, see, when a person is being taken to prison, it is the taxpayer's money that is being used to feed that person. Is that not it? Mm. And yes, they say you can't just squandle our money. And say you should be jailed so that at least what will your jail do to the country? Since they started jailing people, Mamaga, are people not stealing? Are people not committing murder? Are people not raping? And the taxpayers' money will be just wasted in what? Taking care of them. So for me, I'm for the pre-bargaining. But not this kind of pre-bargaining that if you say 30 million, you bring half of the money. No. Anybody that what squanders what the state money, invest it. So if the person has invested it, it should pay with interest and also be giving what the sentence to be reduced. Because you can't go to jail, will not even get our money, and also what taxpayers' money will be used to this. No.
2: Mm.
10: Rebargaining is good. We want our money with interest. But if this kind of rebargaining, the MPP left, please. We need to amend it because we have to test in parliament so that we bring all the money with interest and be.
2: All right, thank you, Evan.
1: Okay, Evan, Vedas, hello, good morning.
11: Good morning, Honorable Afi Liwa, any Honorable Mamaga, any Honorable Fusena, Michiamu, and Anope.
1: Yeah, you're so right.
11: I was so thankful so about my basso papa radio good move bujuma. The best threat in penny for so say. So, more muje juma ever radio good. The mamu na ka namu you soa. Bonny be enim. I say, omobomo de answer, omodi omini a better radio good. Your constituency, your MC, any year MP. Mesromo, say Abrekuma Central and a radio good work. Yeah, programs. Now, yeah, call, yeah, demonstrate, yeah, call, yeah, Ejuma MC, Eko, yeah, Juma. I then, Omu involve radio good. Emma Moon DHD, Embe Kanya, my papa, yeah, MC, Honorable Franklin Cancer, yeah. Mipacho, NDC, I didn't yankasa yet me, M Y yankasa ye de Emma nin queen him. Because meet Friday ye bay Omuko ye omuko callinusu MC A ye juma pa ewa your constituency no more. Ah radio good ewa onum. Ah radio good and to me bon wudaru and fan chere gana for any a break my center.
2: Right.
1: Oh, yeah, man, no, I attend to
2: you.
12: I have a
1: Ah, o passport no biya meji yo.
12: Hello, good morning.
13: Good morning, Minia. You're from Gideon because of Rabbit.
12: Gideon, I'm a car, a pumbo cord
13: here. Who are you? Who is? She's a Muslim who is the radius. Mamifa Wafidi is an amateur, Mr. Bansa, or co a vice chairman or country center. Now, Matis and Minia no more be a your communicator about question, you see, and justice. Because Padino, me touching the radio, Sunni, a TV, so Padino, it was an argument of it said, Omo can ask him last or preposition. It is support to Omo, a Padino, say, I'm pan passing of preposition via, and this is for share, no more man is a position. Now you be a obitimia bois, a human, mummy and support to Minianum, pre-Babino, a kaya de pau. Na DSA and say, Eya ma asian say, as I say, Nippon Chisikana would share any interest now. Not say, interest and get look 10 years, and then your money be a 5 years, and now 6 years, ya 3 years or so. Look at Sikana would share any at 2 days, Sinka and Pa, any Kalibuya, you say, I yellow four, and you have been there. Nanke the Sikano, Akotom Panago, then the Nia does say, Samaun to Mistika would share any other Koto and Pagu hospital, hey, and now say, road would be. And the CA, yeah, near the size you cannot acquire wood, near the Diato, so says Missica will be a G, any other coy. So, hospital will be near the cocoa, she near the Diato, so that a my own day. O Bocorono, I wish you cannot, the Beggy Nemum, who's here near the Better. Now, crack, where you say, Yenipan, as I cannot tell you, or in the bush of Foka would be near Nako to prison, the air, said Piesica, as I could be an amenipanedi. And for Sobia Maswa Maye, it in Nemum, Mummy, I say, you bet my Jisicano and no more interest. Nemum, ya dear, young to Sikani Dim Fankoya, dear Binaho. I said, I'm feeble, Nimuno, and Quadia Banabu, who say, Papa will be Bokro, no Sikani, a G, and any year had you. Now, I quite say, a binus of a chum was him. And to pay by Reno, Yame, a family bino, a good. Nemu acquired a faso, a bayerno. In fear, none cares, a man, and then went to set the moody as over them. Nemu sikano so ese yeji.
12: Nti ozi we ne anya ne den.
13: Hello.
12: De we no se omunya ne den.
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12: Ono de anso ko for den, pli den.
13: Pribagwin.
12: Okay.
13: Eje pribagwin.
12: Ah yo, yedas.
13: Hello, ana anya sa de kan.
12: Pli bagi.
13: Eje ye ni school ya nko bi.
12: No. Why de? Oti ase nti anya problem. Why?
13: Yeah.
12: Oti ase. Yedas pa oti ase de anya problem.
2: Pli bagi.
14: Hello, good morning.
2: Good morning, Michael.
14: Yes, my own name is Joe. The man who is a minister.
2: Yeah, Joe.
14: That's it. Only, a common area is blocked. Who is going to pay? Yes, I have to pay. We are the minister. The minister. Only here on my side. Yes, this man. Now that is you. All the minister here. And I say, the African team is not even the only year of my sister. If you can now start telling China or the Evan, and to the Evan, they go on if you have your own party, they say, this can I have done on that. If you have your own party, you have your own mind. If you can now tell you,
1: Okay,
2: guess who is listening to us live in Saudi Arabia? Hajia Akumapa.
1: Akumapa Ventures. Hajia Melandi. Okay, Befabe too. Hello, good morning.
15: Good morning.
1: Yes, I'm Pacho Dini, baby, a free fee.
15: Yes, sir.
1: Yes, sir. Yes, sir. Yes, sir. Yes, sir. Yes, sir. Yes, sir.
15: Yes, sir. Yes, sir.
1: Ah, why then I don't want to pay for your
15: money? I'm going to pay for your money. But the first gun of what you are saying is that three bag, you know, I had the papa. Me and my dear to lose a medi for my yin ye. I dear be a mejia, my faso. Me can't tell me, you see, I say, me cheer, Edia, my man. Say, Kaiser Kios. Oh, sure, yes. Oh, can I say, yes, some enough.
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15: You be there, the bomb and pray nine. Wouldn't me the ever bomb pray do me or 50? Red Yamano. So on chess canoe with interest, I adore so. Cause none of the men and people are buying it yet. Yet you are. And yes, I ever cocoa. Who chess can you be? Now, if you are more co prison, you are cochet or send your horse to here. Now, yes, send a one ma in cinema. 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
2: ye
1: tinis okay why one fancy wa obeti free be kododo
2: final caller. Hello, good morning.
17: Hello,
2: hello,
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17: Hello,
2: hello, we can hear you.
17: Hello.
1: M said, "Oh, Tio, Martin is so nice. Oh, Ben, where you nanaka would do watch on Hokra and wait here of Ufuna. So, why? Hello, watch
2: on Hokra and
1: wait here of Ufuna. Senna, a man, a Terebia, here, Nadi, but when it, yeah, find you chat to her. Hello, good morning.
19: Oh,
1: that are George, yeah, Joso, Umpumbo, Cordier,
19: Boko,
1: and the Wadia Nassi.
19: M, sir, she carried the ship. One sense won't find you no more, man. When first child moments won't go do, no, Chenano, Abbas and Lucia. Service Manukus is in Nazo, so first cat, Caracas, and all the same way we are. The young one was just come. What brass comes to a man at the anchor, I come and will be Spanish and I'll be.
1: Hello, Dada George. Hello, Dada George.
19: I'm a canon. One chimney, one man on. Next, can we need the entrance and you're a young man on.
1: Okay, Dada George, any other George, so na yena afrefoni yena sinano pese morning call segment, you know. 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

0: And also don't forget, Ghana, the World Cup spirit is here from Hacho to Kumasi. The rhythm of the game is calling, and Hisense is bringing the stadium heat right to your doorstep as we root for our very own Black Stars on the world stage. 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
2: Yes, sir. 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Michel Kulung for drum there by a friend, Mr. Kuno. 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
1: When they find it necessary.
2: So you suspect this is the opposition is all because of his previous conduct. Should that matter?
1: His conduct, which is most reprehensible. Things that he said on his TV, the insults that he heaped on Mahama and his wife and the vice president, the lies that he has telling. How can you go and say that the president and the vice president are having a love affair and that Mahama has been, how shall I say, to use a less offensive word, screwing his housemaid and that kind of thing, without any factual basis. Yeah? His behavior has been most reprehensible.
2: I know even judges in giving sentences consider who they are dealing with, the conduct of the person, among others. But in the case of plea bargaining, do you think it should matter to the state what the public thinks? Because in this case, the public is saying no. Should it matter to the state, or the state should look at the facts, what they have on him, and then look
1: Don't forget that.
2: Yeah.
1: And as much as judges make decisions based on the evidence available and the applicability of the law to the evidence, they are also members of a moral society. Judges are members of the society. And therefore, public opinion is very, very important. That's why our trial system, criminal trial system, especially concerning murder and so on and so forth, we have the jury system. The jury of your peers means we have a moral society that will look at the facts and the judge will apply the law. In the absence of a jury trial, the judge is obviously not concerned with, formally not concerned with what the public thinks, but within his consciousness, he should be aware of the moral climate under which a particular crime is being committed. One, to me, cannot endear himself to the judicial system by his previous conduct.
2: In this case, we understand the offer is being made to the Attorney General. What do you think should be his considerations?
1: Well, the Attorney General must insist that one to me must accept responsibility for what he has done. That means he must plead guilty. In as much as plea bargaining implies the accused person's readiness to accept responsibility, it does not follow at all times that an innocent person will not subject himself to plea bargaining. In this stage, you find that innocent people who are badly represented at court will agree to plea bargaining, even though they may be innocent of the crime. But in Africa, there are very crafty criminal persons who we should be careful how we give them the right to plea bargain. The conditions are that they must freely accept liability for their conduct, which means they must plead guilty, and they must be assumed to have pleaded guilty before they are allowed to plea bargain.
2: I see. And of course, I will go back to the Andy Appiah-Kubi matter. He is, in fact, this morning, he's moving a motion. The motion is to...

0: withdraw his services for Chairman Wontumi in the Samro Boy matter, but in all the other cases, he's still representing him. You say there's a clever trick to achieve what?
1: Yes, it's very clever. But, you see, I don't want to malign him. But he's also a very controversial person. First, he's trying to delay the adjudication of the case on the Samra Boy case. Because if his motion is accepted by the court, it means that Wontumi will be given the right to look for a new legal representation. A new lawyer will then plead that he has not had time to study the proceedings and therefore must be given time. Now, since the court has determined the dates for written addresses to be made and his judgment on the third, it means that all those part of the proceedings will have to be postponed, in which case the new lawyer of Wontumi will succeed in delaying the proceedings. And this can go on for a very long time, because don't forget that Wontumi still has the opportunity to appeal to the Court of Appeal on any procedural matter that does not go in his favor and go as far as the Supreme Court. So, the whole issue of Andy Appiah-Kubi withdrawing is a clever way of delaying the proceedings. And I'm also taking into account his acute political sense of time and of action as exhibited during the Ofurata issue. He knows Wontumi's chance of escaping the... Hello, am I on?
0: Yes, you're alive.
1: He anticipates correctly that Wontumi's chances of escaping the court's judgment, negative judgment, is very, very low. The only way to delay the inevitable is through his withdrawal of services. But there's something I think the public must not accept, where unnecessary delays, technicalities are used for persons who the evidence really points as culpable and guilty to escape or delay adjudication of disputes.
0: That you think the public should not agree to, and the state also?
1: Because the public is a sovereign. Criminal cases are presented as the state visits, and the state is the personification of the public. We Ghanaians constitute the public.
0: Well, let me conclude by asking you on another matter. Have you heard of this stories making the round, yet to be confirmed by the presidency, though, that Madame Sophia Akufo has resigned from the Council of State? Have you heard of that?
1: I've just heard this morning that she has resigned, and that indeed she resigned almost a year ago. I don't know of any formal letter of resignation posted to the president or to the chairman of the Council of State. I know Her Ladyship Sophia Akufo very well. In fact, I count her as one of my friends and mentors. I like her. But she faces the most difficult situation of serving as an advisor at the Council of State to a government that is that your ideology and political orientation are not in sync. That is very, very difficult for any person to balance.
0: Her ideology and political orientation.
1: Yes.
0: And not in sync with that of the current government.
1: I believe that she doesn't share the ideology of the NDC. NDC, ideologically, is a socialist party. Even though behavior, some of our people do not even understand what socialism means. But leadership, Shafaa Kufu, is very, very intelligent and can discern what the NDC stand for. And to that extent, she cannot consider herself as a member of the NDC or an advisor to an NDC government whose policies and orientations she does not share.
0: But there are those who also point out that this is a woman who went against the MPP government when they were in power, went on demonstrations among others. So if there's this resignation, it's clearly based on principle against something the government must be doing that she does not agree
1: actions,
0: with.
1: Actions of a government at any point in time do not wholly define the true nature of that government. She might have objected to the haircut because she was a victim. But that does not mean that she has departed from the ideology of the MPP government.
0: Did
1: it is essentially property-owning democracy for the elite.
0: Be that as it may, I realize that her inclusion in the Council of State is also a constitutional imperative that you have to choose between any one of the surviving chief justices.
1: Yes.
0: She may seem like the lesser evil when you are considering the fact that the party in power is the National Democratic Congress. Does that not present a conundrum to the NDC now? Because does she not need to be replaced?
1: Well, if she's resigned, her place should be taken by another former chief justice. And how many are they? All of them were appointed by their MPP.
0: So for you, doesn't really change anything?
1: No. So far as the representation of a former chief justice on the Council of State is concerned. But then, I've always been against the Council of State's existence. I've considered it as an entity that has not needed. During the proceedings of the Consultative Assembly, I moved amendments to replace the Council of State with a second chamber of occupational representatives. I believe that would have been more democratic and down to earth than having a Council of State of which membership is more than 50% representative of the incumbent government.
0: Doc, always a pleasure talking to you. Thank you very much.
1: Thank you for the opportunity. Have a good day.
0: You too. Dr. Tony Edo is former Ghana ambassador to the Netherlands. That's the last position he served. So he's a statesman now on forced retirement. I'm sure it is. I've always suspected that if his health has allowed him, we'll still be seeing him arguing on TV. Because that's what him be. He doesn't is, and that's the way. Anyway, so we three things we picked with him. So we brought in the Sophia Kofo matter, and then we also brought in the Appiah Akubi matter. And the Appiah Akubi is moving a motion in the court today. He's asking the court that on this matter of Samuel Aboye that you are going to make a decision on, I am withdrawing. After he's gone through everything, he said we'll be withdrawing at the last minute. He's already.
2: I pray the court does not allow it.
0: Yeah.
2: Yes. Why? Because, no, if you wanted to withdraw, withdraw before. I mean, the end of everything. They are done, right? They are waiting for ruling.
0: Yes. I think what is left is for lawyers to file submissions.
2: I mean, you've stayed true to the end.
0: Mm.
2: So, when we are now waiting for judgments, then you say you are withdrawing. I don't get it.
0: I see.
2: I wish the court would just say, you know, you cannot withdraw at this time.
0: Well, I'll come back to you. I'll come back to you shortly. Let's speak to Lawyer David Olaga, who is a law lecturer at Zenith University College, a practicing lawyer himself. Thank you very much for your time, and a good morning to you.
3: My brother, good morning. How are you doing?
0: I'm doing, and I hope you are too.
3: Tell her this way,
0: First, some education on what plea bargain is and how it works in our current system. Even though the law was passed in 2022, there are those who point out that it has always existed in another form as part of this, the rules of court or something. Some education.
3: All right. So in the legal practice, there is something we call the positivist position of the law. That is what we call the black letter law, and what we also call the practice. Like some practices that are not are allowed in our practice as lawyers, but they are not legally enforceable by what the law black and white says. Now, so when we say plea bargain or plea bargaining, it is a negotiation, a negotiated agreement or arrangement that is entered into between an accused person and then the prosecution. The essence of that is to delay unnecessary delay in a litigation process or full trial. But one of the key factors of plea bargain or plea bargaining is where the accused person admits to the offenses for which the person is charged for. Don't forget that in Article 192C of the 1992 Constitution, it's a try to law. And that is to say that every person is presumed to be innocent until the charges leveled against the individual is proven. So until the court comes to a final determination in the particular matter, that constitutional provision still holds. But where plea bargaining or bargaining comes into play is where the accused person comes forward to say that, look, I have been charged for A, B, C, D. I admit to the offenses, but I'm ready to make amends, or I'm ready to purge myself with the offenses. And these are the proposals that I have on the table. So when that is done, prosecution will look at it, and then if prosecution is in tandem with the proposal, they will find whatever process is it, and then the court must equally be convinced that whatever negotiation that is going to be agreed upon is something that will near to the favor of the state, the country. So plea bargaining is not automatic. It goes through a whole lot of process for that agreement or arrangement to be arrived at.
0: At what point does this usually happen? Is it at the beginning of the case, when they are about to do sentencing? At what point does it usually happen?
3: Oh, plea bargaining can really happen at any time before the judgment. But in most cases, it happens when trial takes off or is about to take off. Don't forget that one of the essence of plea bargaining is not to go full trial. So when one is accused or when an accused person is arraigned before court, don't forget that the charge sheet will be read to him, that the prosecution would, as it were, articulate their points and all that. So if he sees at that material stage that whatever allegations that have been leveled against me, I am guilty to some extent, then he will come and say that, look, well, I admit, but I want to go on the tangent of plea bargaining in order to reduce the offense, or whatever sentencing that will be meted against me should be reduced.
0: And for our kind of system, and I was just talking about even the history of having followed some cases, that for 3 years, there's little progress made. There were still witnesses that were yet uncalled. So you could see that the case could drag on for about 4 years. That with our kind of system, does plea bargaining help?
3: Oh, yes, it does. It has a lot, and one of the essence is to decongest the court system. It helps a lot, but like I said, it is not automatic. It is not automatic at all. Don't forget that it's not every charge that you can go on plea bargaining or plea bargaining. For example, if the offense that you have been charged for is on treason, high treason, rape, defilement, what we call serious offense, you cannot go on plea bargain. So plea bargain actually helps, but the court uses its discretion as whether to grant that prayer or otherwise.
0: So whatever it is, maybe the attorney general agrees with an accused person must be put before the court, and it's the decision of the court.
3: It's a prayer that has to be made, and it has to be before the court. The judge must weigh all the pros and cons, and then say that, look, yes, I think I will allow that this order will be granted. The party should go and, as it were, try, if it is possible, to resolve it. But the court also has the right, per section 16283 of Assessi, the court also has the right to decline, because it is a discretion that has to be exercised by the court. So where the court is of the opinion that, no, I don't think this will actually help, if I'm to grant it, the court will decline and say, no, I'm not going to go by this plea bargain prayer, we'll do full trial.
0: And what considerations, because if you are a lawyer representing an accused person, decide to go and say to perhaps the attorney general that we would like to enter into to start a plea bargain with you, at what point in time would you have made that decision? Is it when you find that this is my client, the case against him is strong, you will go inside though? So at what point do you make that decision?
3: Okay, so this answer will be discretionary depending from one lawyer to the other. But one of the key things we ask our clients, especially when you are doing a criminal matter, is to be able to allay the fears of your client and actually impress upon him to tell you every iota of truth in the matter that you are going to be helping him to resolve. Once the accused person opens up, which is normally the case, you have to weigh the case and see, we call it tilt on probability. So you have to weigh the case and see which side is it likely to go. So if you see that this matter, the probability of getting my client off the hook is 40 over 60, then you will advise your client to go on that tangent. But if you think that you have 80, 20, or 90, 10, then you say that let's do full trial. Because once plea bargain is entered into, your client will still be convicted anyway. Just that he will go for a lesser punishment, or the charges, some of the charges will be dropped.
0: Oh, so plea bargain is not an avoidance of sentencing. You ultimately
3: No. What it, because as I said, you have to admit to the offense. All right? You have to admit that whatever has been leveled against me is something that is true. Or

0: There's a criminal element as you being charged, and there is an immigration element. Mind you, the immigration doesn't go into the criminal matters. The criminal matters will always be what we all know, that proven beyond reasonable doubt. If there's the slightest of doubt, the person is not guilty. On immigration matters would go in the way as civil matters go, which would be on the balance of probability. So even if the judge or whoever is taking a decision think that you may have done it or you may not have done it, the onus will lie on them to say that, listen, we think that you are a person not admissible in our country. And from where it stands, I believe that is the direction Canada is going. Now, we are not saying that you are guilty, no, but because you've been charged with this and it's hanging in the balance, we are going to activate our inadmissibility clause. UK does it as well. So if you fill in UK application form for people, I ask them all the time to disclose. And I've had clients who are that, even matters as far as 1999, matters which are 27, 26 years old, but I have to make an application, sometimes a deportation order, to quash that deportation order, which doesn't expire, even before we make the application. So they tell me that, oh, I did something in UK, I was deported like about maybe 2021, 2022, and 2026, I'm doing well now, my circumstances have changed, I was a boy when I did it, and now they are holding it against me. Say, yes, the reason is we have to quash it off. We have to deliberate it with the Foreign National Offenders Office. And when everything is clear before we go. So if I was making an application for the Black Stars, that is what I would even look into first, even before we make this application. Because we know that World Cup is going to Canada many months before now. And as soon as this issue started, that is what we should have been dealing with the Foreign Office first in immigration before. Then they work out. You don't wait to put in the visa for the visa to be denied. Because you know that if they activate that, because mind you, he would not go beyond anybody else. Now, this is the theory, and this is completely not law now. This is the theory that I think may be going on. And this is only theory. Often than not, what I've seen is that if America agrees to the admitting someone in their country, Canada follows suit. And those of you listening to us right now who have America visas, 5 years America visa and all that, if you're making an application to Canada, you get a full duration of your passport, sometimes 10 years, sometimes 8 years. And you do not even have to add any documents. You have to quote the visa reference number on the American visa and Canada follows lead and give you the visa. You don't even add documents. Those of you listening right now, they know. So it tells you that the information shared. In fact, in the past, when I even started practice, when you had American visa 5 years, you don't have Canadian visa, you could enter Canada. It has happened to me before. I had to go to Niagara Falls. I didn't have Canadian visa. I used American visa. I entered. Not anymore. So it tells you that those two countries share information so much. Now, if America has admitted Patty, why won't Canada admit Patty? No, I'll not speculate beyond this point, but think about it.
1: Okay, so typically it's rare for, you're saying it's rare for the Canadian authorities to deny visa to someone who has already gotten an American visa.
0: Yes, besides it's needless. Of course, that's the law, that's the rule that they have. The rule to say that if you have something hanging over your head and we don't know where the balance is going to be tilting to, whether for you or not for you, against you or not against you, we will not admit you. They do it to a lot of people. I've seen it many times. I understand. But my question is, do we not have to? It's not cut in stone. It's balance on balance of probability. Do you really think that a person in his camp, a person going to play football for one or two nights and come back to his base in America would commit any offense at all? Or are you saying that we have prejudged the whole thing and so therefore we cannot make a reasonable exception to this? Especially when, because America has the same rules, to be fair. Britain has the same rules. And if Pate is in Villarreal now, and Villarreal had to go to UK to go and play football, he will go. Nobody will stop him. And they have the same rules. If he wants visa now, he will get it.

0: And the reason why Americans didn't stop him is because they reasonably think that he's not of any danger, you know, to their public, which of course every reasonable person would agree to this, unless Pate's case goes to the full length and finishes and is guilty, then we can discuss something else. But at present, the case has not even started.
1: I see.
0: Because the man is down, remember. And it's very dangerous for first-class countries kicking a person who is down. When you're fighting with people and they are down, you don't keep on kicking them when they are down. That becomes very dangerous. Because this is a man who, rightly or wrongly, would not have the right frame of mind. In fact, some people had even argued why Ghana even called him in the first place. But mind you, some people rise beyond reproach depending on their personality. Their father was kidnapped. Liverpool said, listen, you are not in the right frame of mind. Your father is kidnapped. We're not going to fix you today. He said, don't worry. I'm bigger than that personality. He comes on, he scores a goal. Everybody and how they deal with the things they are going through. So I believe Pate would have a lot to prove to say that, listen, let me play and you see that this thing, I've gone beyond it. I know my innocence. So nothing's going to happen to me.
1: Mm.
0: But the truth is, so long as Pate's matter has opened in court, he wouldn't be a happy man, especially when he knows that he's innocent. He keeps on standing by it, telling, I'm innocent. I haven't raped anybody. That sexual assault is false. I'm innocent. You would agree that his right frame of mind would not be the right frame of mind that you and I will have when we don't have any court matters. So if you go ahead and deny him this on such frivolous reasons, what are you doing to his frame of mind? Not just against Panama, but against Croatia, against England, and throughout the tournament if Ghana progresses.
1: I see. Now we have the Foreign Affairs Ministry making some form of intervention. Does it work? Would it help?
0: It may, but unfortunately, I'm sorry to say that it's too little too late. You understand? Because if I was dealing with this blacks, I full well know. I'll be 90% sure that they're going to deny him. I'll be 90% sure. He has to go ahead of time. I'm very happy that they will deny him. It's the same thing that happened to Referee Atan. I knew that they're going to deny him. Do you understand? There are people even in there. There are people in there in America now who went through the teeth. I have clients who didn't even have friends who were Iranians who didn't think that they had a chance to go. But we have to make subsequent applications, early applications before we make the applications that we need to make. And argue for clearance before. But I think that the foreign ministry didn't see this coming. You know, so it's like we say, better late than never. We can only hope and see.
1: Well, let me conclude with you then on this matter of plea bargaining. I'm sure it's something that you've come face to face with in your practice in the UK. In this case, when Chairman Wuntumi matter came up, people say for the way, Chairman Wuntumi, no plea bargaining. I'm wondering what it means when somebody says, because in Chairman Wuntumi's case, there's a suggestion from some lawyers who suggest that, it's not a plea of guilty. Can you have a plea bargain conversation without a plea?
0: that's quite interesting. I'll say, I'm hoping it doesn't go there. But let me sound this very clearly, even before, and there's a caveat I'm putting on before I even start this conversation. But in UK, the kind of plea that we have is quite different from what America and Ghana practices. Ghana keep on changing. I don't know why they do that. I mean, the plea bargain in Ghana is not even too long. But America is there a lot. America, they have a different level of law, you know, different system. UK, we don't have those felonies in different degrees and disminuant and all that. We have summary and indictable. You see, so we have plea bargains, but we don't call it plea bargain, or it's not a plea bargain as you see it in Ghana and US. But we have sentencing discount and early plea. So, for example, if I wrong you, you know, and the state charges me, it'll be me, then the crown, you know, as in here, it'll be the republic, and America will be with the people. Now, if I agree that I've wronged you, maybe I've come to your house to steal. So I'm charged with theft. And if I agree right from the instant, then I tell the judge that I've agreed.

0: mi mo tete o le moni ko no ma o
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1: be
0: bo le botos e
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1: a pe se o go ta wo le
0: yo we get me like a job with double C. Ni wish you happy birthday. No, we all check. Yes, Pono. No, get on the way. Then only penny. Happy birthday once again. You. No, I'm a moment. I'm not going to
1: that.
0: Amen, amen, amen. 74 cash call. Intro do one. I say, we are done.

0: Hello?
1: Hello, good morning.
0: Good morning.
1: Is that DJ Holly?
0: Yes, sir.
1: All right, so DJ Holly, there's a program at Labadi Beach. You want your service. How much will you charge?
0: It depends. So I need to know the time.
1: Okay. So
0: what it is about?
1: It's a birthday party at the weekend at La Palme.
2: Welcome back to That's a Pepper Thing. First up, we've got Harrison wrapping his Dr. Pepper in a tiny quilt so it feels at home.
3: Oh,
2: how tender. That's a Pepper Thing. And over to Becca, who's whispering affirmations to her can.
4: You're sweet. You're unique. You're the best thing I ever poured over ice.
2: She swears it makes it taste better. It's not a science thing, but it's a Pepper Thing. Why do they all do it? All for that sweet, delicious, truly one-of-a-kind taste of Dr. Pepper. It's a Pepper Thing.
0: Okay. How many people are we looking at?
1: We're looking at about 100 people. You know, you don't want to make it loud. It's a very diplomatic program. Big class, understand? So we got a number from someone who highly recommended you to us. You are very good. So what we're going to do is to book you and give you maybe part payment, even if today we pay you. Then we start to record. The program is on this very Saturday. Sorry for calling you that late. Yeah.
0: Okay.
1: So how much? What are your numbers?
0: Yeah, let me see. Give me the time again. Are we looking at evening or morning?
1: Yeah, it's evening program. We're playing from, let's say, 7 p.m. to by midnight, we are done.
0: Okay.
1: So 5 hours, 4 or 5 hours program.
0: Okay. All right. Can I get you back on this line?
1: Let's have a chat a bit so that you get a fair idea of what don't worry.
0: Okay.
1: So just give me a rough idea of what your numbers will be, what you charge, at least. We'll prepare before meeting. If we meet and still you can bargain on it, that's okay. But for now, I want to present something to my people. So what's up? Yeah. 5 hours program.
0: The thing is, I work with a team.
1: Mm-hmm.
0: So I need to let my team know.
1: Okay, so
0: we put everything together, yes.
1: Just rough idea. Not that you what you are saying.

0: what I'm going to put on paper. Just, I mean, something I can just work around with. That's
1: something you can work around with.
0: Exactly.
1: Let's start from 3,000.
0: 3,000? 3,000, are you bringing your own PA system or?
1: Yeah, you're bringing everything.
0: 3,000?
1: Everything. Mm. Yes, you're bringing everything.
0: That's cool. What if you're not bringing anything? You want you alone. You bring your laptop or your controller, and then we fix everything for you. What about that one?
1: Oh, let's see. I need to know how your setup is.
0: Okay.
1: Yeah.
0: All right. So I'll let you know
1: that. Know what you have.
0: Okay. So I'll let you know.
1: I'll know what to.
0: Okay.
1: Think. If it's only a laptop or my controller, I need to know.
0: Okay. All right. So, DJ Holy, this is...
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1: Birthday
0: to isn't it?
1: Abega.
0: Yes?
1: I will kill you. Happy birthday. I'm your live radio. Abega.
0: You know who brought the idea?
1: Who brought the idea? Kofi.
0: DJ Kofi.
1: Thank Kofi, I will cancel tell you guys for me.
0: Hey! 3,000, see, what do you call? That's fine. DJ.
1: Abega.
0: Yes.
1: No,
0: so you are live already, good. Why? Charlie, long time.
1: Wow.
0: How are you doing?
1: Wow. Charlie, cool, bro. Mm. Long time.
0: It's been a while you step into the studio and did your own thing.
1: I'll go past you.
0: Sure, definitely. Yeah. So, what's up for your birthday?
1: Charlie, we are taking it to you. We are taking it to you. And it's another milestone,
0: yeah? Yeah. We thank God for your life.
1: Charlie, you guys, whoa.
0: Okay, Charlie. We'll talk around the corner, okay?
1: All right.
0: That's right. Enjoy your day.

0: Roslyn Kwey.
1: Yes.
0: Good morning.
1: Good morning.
0: Are you in campus?
1: No.
0: You're not on campus today?
1: No.
0: Why?
1: We vacated.
0: Oh, I see. So when are you resuming?
1: Giving us the
0: date. What?
1: They have not given us the date.
0: Oh, so you are at home?
1: Yes. Till
0: till. Okay, so somebody has paid for a spa. You go for massage and stuff, lunch, and even if you decide to sleep there, no problem. The person is a good Samaritan.
1: You said?
0: I said, I work at a spa, a hotel.
1: Okay.
0: And your number was given to me. So I should inform you that there's a package for you. You come for massage, you come for dinner for two, you can even decide to sleep, no problem. So, I want to find out if you can make it. If not, we'll keep it and give it to somebody else. All the way is for you.
1: Please, where is it located at?
0: Eh?
1: Where is it located at?
0: You know His Majesty.
1: You said?
0: Do you know His Majesty?
1: His Majesty.
0: Yeah.
1: Snap.
0: Where do you live?
1: I'll text
0: you. You text me?
1: His Majesty on Snap.
0: You said you text me?
1: Please, who am I talking to?
0: Okay.
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3: Happy birthday to you. Happy birthday just for you.
0: Rosalind.
1: Yes.
0: You are live on Radio Gold 90.5. Today is your birthday, isn't it?
1: Yes.
0: Mm-hmm. So, we just decided to celebrate you by calling you live on air.
1: Oh.
0: So, you are live on Radio Good. And you are ready to go to the spa?
1: Okay.
0: Are you ready for the massage?
1: Yes, please.
0: I will do the massage. Are you okay with it?
1: No.
0: Why no?
1: No.
0: Why?
1: No, I don't want a boy to massage me.
0: You don't want a boy to massage you? You have a bad this thing. Why being here? Why?
1: No.
0: But if a lady here, you are allowed, right?
1: Yes, please.
0: Why won't you allow a man to massage you?
1: I don't want any trouble.
0: Which of the troubles are you talking about?
1: Please, no.
0: Happy birthday to you, okay? And it's coming from Eva. Do you know Eva?
1: Yes.
0: Yeah, she gave us your number. Now you attend the Accra Technical University and you love jamborees, jams, spa. Then now you are running away from the massage. I'm coming to Samia. Bye bye.
1: Bye.

0: Daddy, good morning to you.
1: Hello?
0: Irene?
1: Yes.
0: Good morning.
1: Morning.
0: Irene, how much and how fast will it take me to get me a birth set?
1: It's 500 cedis.
0: 500?
1: 7 days. Yes.
0: 500 within 7 days?
1: Yes.
0: How fast? 7 days?
1: Yes.
0: It's too much. 500 for 7 days. Why? At least it should be 3 days or two.
1: No, please, I cannot do 7 days.
0: You cannot do it?
1: Yes, I cannot do 3 days.
0: You cannot do 3 days?
1: Yes.
0: How about passport?
1: For the passport is fine. I can even do a day for you. But for the best place, I cannot do.
0: You can do passport within a day?
1: Yes, yes.
0: And how much would that cost?
1: That is 2,000.
0: 2,000?
1: Oh.
0: Wow. Then you are very good. A day?
1: Yes.
0: 2,000.
1: Hello,
0: what is it?
1: Hello?
0: Irene?
1: Yes.
0: Okay, so you are live on Radio World 90.5. Today is your birthday, right?
2: Happy birthday. Happy birthday to you. Happy birthday just for you.
0: Irene. Yes, so you are live on Radio 90.5.
1: Wow.
0: Uh-huh. Wow. Do you know who sent us your number?
1: No, please.
0: Do you know Atuza? You don't know Atuza?
1: Do I know who?
0: Atuza. Ama Atuza. Are you an old student of TPSS?
1: Yes, I am.
0: And you don't know Ama Atuza?
1: Atuza?
0: Yeah.
1: No.
0: Lives at Tebibiano.
1: Tebibiano?
0: Yeah.
1: No.
0: You don't know him?
1: No.
0: Says you love money. He's organizing a party for you this weekend. You say you don't know him.
1: Is he calling?
0: Do I even know if he's calling?
1: Yeah, I don't know.
0: I see. Okay, so the whole thing is that you are live on radio and we just called to celebrate your birthday with you and wish you all the best. Pray for God guidance and protection for you on this very day. So happy birthday to you once again.
1: Thank you.
0: Irene. So I'll come for the passport, yeah. Okay?
1: Okay.
0: One day, she shoot 2,000, right?
1: Yeah.
0: You, bye-bye.

I leave you in the hands of Apostle Ibaramti with a quote from him. He said, the more of the word of God in you, the more godly you sound when you speak. The more of the word of God in you.

Okay, you know, you say Nambi. Well, my English man, the one and only Mr. Smooth, will be on your radio between 7 and 9.

answer is, your nanny say nambin. Tell the person, what sort of audacity is that? What sort of audacity is that? Your nanny say nambin. Tomorrow, Ochina Reba, with another one. Hey, Ochina Reba, very, very hot. Thank you once again to Sandra Ahim, Susie Adawu, Sports is up next, and they'll be telling you all that happened over the weekend, especially the World Cup or the scoreline. Which of the African team is scoring? If it's what G5 for Tunisia, what G5 was to Sweden in the same. Yeah, same. My name is Daniel Badu. Show brought to you by NLA Go LS, CBG, SIC, and Goyle. 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
1: Abinsoko, Omebe Restaurant and 2 a.m. Sounds, now face the Mebel's Park, where Nungwala Tade Saint, where Nautica Quantum Ponyso, and Tijumedia Beer with Diobe here, Gun and Yane, and in Nigeria, Fonia, and BH is the Jollof Rice, Plain Rice, Bankuni Tilapia, Mabrani Pizza, Eba, and Agushi, in Kuobi, Okra Soup, Bitter Leaf Stew, and Afufro Bebre. 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

All right, thank you very much for your time. Of course, when you hear my voice, you know I am Adamu Muftau, and it's time to do the Goal Talk Sport from now until 1 p.m. And like I said before the start of the World Cup, we are going to look at the performances of the African nations and connect the dots right up to the game against, between Black Stars and Omoni Wampo. Panama versus the Black Stars of Ghana is on Wednesday, June 17th. Yes, Ivory Coast, Morocco have blazed the trail, but it was Tunisia who fought it along the way. And Tunisia is shaking. Sabri Lamouchi, we are told, is expected to be sacked. If he's not sacked by now, hopefully in the next 1 hour, he will be sacked, head coach of Tunisia, after they received that 5-1 walloping. The Black Stars will be in action on Wednesday, hopefully, and we will look at the performances. We are starting from today. Ivory Coast are blazing the trail. They make sure they put up a splendid performance. Hey, Morocco of all nations managed to hold Brazil, or should I say Brazil rather held Morocco, to 1-1 draw. And at this point, if any other African country doesn't perform well, I don't care. Because what I have realized or I've seen is that Ivory Coast and Morocco have shown us that we can now look into the faces of the Europeans, South Americans, the North Americans, and even Asians, and tell them that, listen, Africa has come of age. Whatever you do, we are growing, and in the next few years, we will catch up with you. Morocco was splendid. Ivory Coast was splendid. Tunisia fought it. No problem. Tunisians, they've always flattered to deceive. They normally qualify first than any other country when it comes to World Cup. But they go there and they mess up. So as for them, I don't count them at all. Today, Cape Verde and Egypt will be in action. All those will be centered around that discussion here. From now until 1 p.m., our support is coming from SIC Insurance, as well as High Center.

0: 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The showrooms are nationwide. Hisense, they say everyday prices for everyday people. Sandrine is ready with a tidbit from the world of sports. 13 minutes into 12 o'clock, Godfather stepped into the studio. Like I said, it's going to be Black Stars, but the discussion is going to start from the performance of the African countries. Ivory Coast beating Ecuador 1-0. Amadou Diallo's only goal, in fact, late in the game, 90 plus added minutes, separating Ivory Coast from Ecuador. Manchester United campaign, Amad Jallo, he joined the fray in the second half and made sure he made a difference. Ismail Saibari scored for Morocco, but Vinicius Junior made sure he won man of the match. I didn't see that. It should have been Ayoub Bouadi, a young man who switched allegiance to play for Morocco. And I've always told you, when you are chasing diasporans, players in the diaspora, make sure you chase quality. Don't chase anything at all, jogging in cleats. Any player at all, jogging in football boots, you go and carry him and play. 11 players of the Moroccan national team were not born in Morocco. Diasporans. They were more brutally diasporans. And they didn't go for anybody at all. They went for quality, I beg. Your diasporans, what have they done for you? Masakeke. Yeah, what's up?
1: Yo, Alaji.
0: Yeah, what's up?
2: I did.
0: Hey, baku baku. Kevin Prince Boateng one. Semenyo one. Inaki William has been here. How many matches? How many goals? 10. One goal in as many as 33 matches.
3: 25 matches.
0: 25 matches. One
2: goal. Okay, ni mano pawi. And so any fine.
0: Na sempeni for no masa.
3: Mufta half.
0: Mu you are wicked.
3: She age ya defa omo defa Morocco 45.
0: 23.
3: 19 exactly.
0: 18.
3: Yeah, the number train on your 32-30 or about 3 matches. I know if
0: you know. No, I show when you wanna catch yourself. I don't feel Ghanaian.
3: Yeah.
0: I feel Spaniard or Spanish. Oh yeah, na speak for no dog in 27
3: years. Won't say Mufta or the difference is that yeah, no omushe omujis cardico from.
0: Hey.
3: But omudia no moruku dia no omupe team ni koswo. Me name say what's in your
0: mate.
3: Omudia no mu juni about the nation. Say all be a dean or the bro mine by a dean obi juni ni botum.
0: Same regu.
1: Alajalemu.
0: You are fine.
1: Ah, ever fine is a body na fine.
0: Na you fine and you fine.
1: Oh, pockets na dry. Body na fine.
0: Sunrise.
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1: oh se me passport to see the fee
0: edi
1: US, Mexico, Canada. World Cup on your chassis. I'm a rock club.
0: And then Monday.
1: And then Monday.
0: So we're caught.
1: And then what? Chinese, I'm a call.
0: Pam!
3: Muftao, microphobia, I'll see you on tour. And I'm a chew. But you see, you stop your mom and uncle.
0: Why not stop you?
3: That's order from above. I'm going to visa Bibia.
0: Order from Ghana's above.
3: Yeah, something like that.
0: I'm going to visa Bibia.
3: Yeah, yeah, but one uncle. You.
0: If you have been phoning Mr. Ghana and Yadi,
3: anyway,
0: if you are moving to Ghana and Yadi, nobody should waste plane ticket and go and support anybody.
2: But what about the money that has already been taken? would they refund it?
0: You know, visa fees and what have you are not refundable.
3: They be all purchased.
2: That's the painful thing.
3: And I know now, I mean, say be a whole chain for donate, and I know now.
0: They will be okay visa.
2: Visa
0: is not refundable.
2: That is the painful part of it too.
3: And yeah, painful.
0: If you know the money Ghana is losing to, I don't mention. See, the people they are making money. Oh, the visa fee is like $185.
3: It's more than that.
0: $185.
3: Okay. Because it's almost more than 2,000 Ghana cedis.
0: But I'm paying $185.
3: Okay.
0: And I need $200.
3: Okay.
0: I'm paying $200. Sandra in Tia Debi, $200. They multiply by 500 supporters. And you sir. Mathematics. 500 supporters. 100,000 Ghana CD. $200,000. $100,000. An American embassy can make this money within a short period.
3: Less than 5 hours.
0: What can they?
3: Less than 5 hours.
0: Sure. French guy, man, we will touch you. I feel we are seeing a passport. Who can see your passport?
1: You. Mati.
0: You go send your umbrella.
1: Oh, come umbrella. Now the associate has a passport.
0: Oh, yeah, Papa. Who are you?
1: Let me say. And who have a passport? Send the wire. Oi, send the wire.
2: Welcome back to another week on Tetbet. We are still riding that World Cup euphoria and still in phase one of the competition. Let's run through your result from the weekend. Starting with Saturday, US put 4 past Paraguay, winning 4-1. The host came out firing on home soil. Qatar and Switzerland played out a tight one, finishing 1-1, both sides sharing the points. Then your blockbuster, Samba met Atlas. Brazil and Morocco ended 1-1. The 5-time world champions held by one of Africa's rising forces. Now to Sunday. In the early hours, Scotland edged Haiti 1-0 in a tight contest. Then Australia were convincing, beating Turkey 2-0. Switching to the evening session, Germany ran road 7-1 over Curaçao. The Netherlands and Japan gave us drama 2-2. And wrapping up the night, Ivory Coast locked horns with Ecuador and came out on top 1-0. Looking ahead to today, Sweden started things off with a statement, 5-1 over Tunisia. Coming up at 4 p.m., Spain take on Cape Verde. At 7 p.m., Belgium face Egypt. And at 10 p.m., Saudi Arabia go head-to-head with Uruguay. Now let's check the World Championship tables after match day one. Starting with Group C, top of the group, Scotland, sitting pretty on 3 points. Second place, Morocco on 1 point. Brazil also on 1 point, sitting third. And Haiti ran out to the group with 0 points. Switching to Group D, USA lead the way with 3 points after that 4-1 win. Australia right behind them also on 3 points. Turkey sits third on 0 points. And Paraguay in fourth with 0 points. In Group E, top of the table, Germany with 3 points. Right behind them, Ivory Coast also on 3 points. Then it's Ecuador on 0 points. And Curaçao also on 0 points. Switching over to Group F, leading the group is Sweden with 3 points. Next up, tied on points, is Japan with 1 point, and the Netherlands also sitting on 1 point. And Tunisia currently on 0 points. Other sports news: Ghana's FIFA World Cup community engagement event at the Bryant University has attracted significant attention following the participation of midfielder Thomas Partey in a youth football session organized under FIFA and the World Health Organization Be Active campaign. Panama forward Ismael Diaz has expressed strong confidence in his country's ability to compete against any opponent as the Central Americans prepare for their opening match of the FIFA World Cup against Ghana. Somalia referee Oman Eitan will receive his full World Cup tournament fee despite being denied entry into the United States by the BBC has reported. Finally, the Commonwealth Games Association of Ghana, CGA Ghana, has issued a strong public disclaimer. They are distancing themselves from an entity called INGOTSR. CGA Ghana is warning all stakeholders to stay away from any business or financial deals with that group. The warning is specifically about the 2026 Commonwealth Games in Glasgow. CGA Ghana says INGOTSR does not represent them in any way. So if anyone approaches you claiming to work with the CGA Ghana on Glasgow 2026, double check and stay away from it. That's all on Tidbits. Over to you, Mufti.
0: Thank you very much, Sandra. But before you go, I want to leave you with a word of advice. This is your job. You have to try and differentiate yourself from everybody. Is it that thing? We will talk at the other side. Yes. Differentiate from the other side. We talk at the other side. Steve Regu.
1: I like that.
0: What are you saying?
1: Tell me, Shaho.
0: Yeah, say
1: you know, I think you know that.
0: Yeah, I don't know anything. Go, Father.
3: Muftao.
0: You there, fine?
3: Muftao. Alhamdulillah, by Shadda, you're fine.
0: But look like your prophecies are coming to pass. The African countries are doing well and it's sending shivers down the spine of Ghana.
3: Oh, yeah.
0: Shivers.
3: Muftao, first of
0: you
3: all,
0: you are quivering in your trousers.
1: And you now, boy, and also, dear baby, I see you so be beer, baby, I be could be a
0: new 5-1.
3: Muftao, my main chair, Eric Quachini, US. Me show me name's okay. Ghana born, maybe a second match, no betting.
0: Second match, they were waiting for you, Eben, Massachusetts.
3: All right, my main chair, put to name, Machia, Muftao, Nano, is it Saturday? No, Muftao, Bemasunye. What to name a chair Muftao or soon ama I say in Liban Makele if it more feng meshwi ni nale de we ni Muftao nake I bomo egg bemati Mr. Achu Suleiman Aglaglu Bomo ni egg bemati Muftao kem mukubagbo ni 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
0: ani ni sun ye. Who? Plutoni Majas only one again.
3: Muftao, it's not about only any war. Muftao, what? Plutoni Muftao won't say, Obu ho, Osuan no be a Yankee chief white. Obinsu, Obua, na, chese, Adani problem with ye. You understand? Even though Obit me will say, on your bush any crowd, to me, see chain, Obi or Bushy any. Yeah, and Nuna Mihun, Nano, Saturday or Alajo, Central Mox or any area home now, in Kokra, in Mirwa, in Kola, Obia Sumuftao.
0: Okay.
3: Obvious. Muftao. Your blasters are semi dear Muftao. Yes, yes, yes, yes. And clearly, you can see the difference. Tunisia or J5, Miboa. In the last 2 games, Waji 10 goals. And I'm Miboa.
0: Yeah.
3: Answer no bebo win only Belgium ball friendly match or J5. What you say? And now, in the last 6 games now, Wabono, Wini Bako, Porsche, Haiti. And kindly, you know, Lucy, any drawback. Into. You have to know where the standard is now. Football is beyond talent. They be okay or being jindi. Say talent near the ball, I'm Muftao. And then you're Morocco, near Brazil, a ball draw. No. Say talent alone. And then you're Morocco, any Brazil, a ball draw. No. The difference between both Brazil and Morocco, no, or match, no, Muftao, is about teamwork. Morocco kita teamwork, Brazil kita players. Talented players, but that alone is not enough. Should go now, Brazil share no individual brilliance,
0: yeah.
3: Vinicius Junior, baby OG Bono, a Kobo share. And now, share Morocco, they are not to say teamwork, a Koso or Muji Bona Muftao. Hey, Morocco, that is it 18 years and 90 years? That small boy,
0: the midfielder.
3: I tell you,
0: yeah, Muftao, are you Boadi?
3: Casimiro Munina, you love Bono, or Muji Bona, not Crown Drum, so Muftao. Omojibona now crazy drum. So I say, once me see football now is coaches never born. It's usual opponent now. No amount of strategy be a manu. You understand? No amount of strategy be a bad disorganized team because Muftao anka Brazil and Morocco koboa you know, besides Brazil, be chasing Uban player quality. And so, in Tisa, because Ghana, we have quality ahead of Panama. In TOBCO, 3 points here, G. But Edru, Ghana, ni England, ni there, or say on share in that. And no, the end, yeah, stick. And no, they want quality as him because on himself, can't quality as him, a bequitiano. So, Muftao, this World Cup is full of surprises. Muftao, about Thomas Partey issue, immediately, they make Saturday say, I don't blame anybody. I blame the management, the FA, and the sports minister. Muftao, some management committee now, here for me, you know, almost Jumani dear one, Muftao, Peso Binchreni.
0: Almost says, yeah, I didn't hear GF in sense, a diplomatic issue, Ghana versus Canada.
1: Yes.
3: Muftao, first of all, why
1: should. Beyond FA.
3: Muftao, if the management committee, or you are more inquiry, say, you're Jumani Yanka, Pate, and Fanon, call Amaninguasi when you number. Muftao said, he said,
1: when you
3: say, Muftao, why are you in Guasi?
1: Say, yeah, man, call Canada. A woman said, me, I don't agree with the Omo Ayan, dear, but. Mimi to me no me who say a shame Edema Thomas Tey Partey.
0: No, not no, Thomas Tey Partey, but as Ghana,
3: as a nation. As a nation, Muftao,
0: no, not Thomas Tey Partey.
3: Maybe Partey di asio onu de
0: onu.
3: Onu di anemim guasi ni shasi filter man case ni ba enu. Enti si si a kase Muftao. She Messi when your first time ABCU. She Mendy Manchester City.
0: Yeah, Benjamin.
3: Ebe dun Man City omo manu bomba chisbi o.
0: Yeah.
3: Omo extending contract too.
0: Yeah.
3: You understand? Adena asna I extend. Ateta si I want me extending contract no. Send your betchin with his assem no. A banister, England thinks the baby will be as your paper tea. Because of what? Intian can move down the paper moon in 24 year inquiries here, move down and Kaye Fanon court because Muftao automatically party is not sound minded. Muftao, look, share matches, friend matches all boy now. Muftao, even on the field of play, or be bet me who can be a fan of Sumama at disorganizing.
1: But we shouldn't also forget, sir, Ashraf Hakimi. One also named some more, but he's part of the Moroccan
3: Muftao,
1: team.
3: Muftao, you can't compare.
0: Ashraf Hakimi is lighter than Thomas Tey Partey. Thomas Tey Partey, 7 counts of charges.
3: It's like he said, Obeko Jelo, Partey.
0: 2 new counts of assault charges. He's denying them.
1: And he has been denying all of them. Oh, so, what do you mean, Kasi Obeko Jelo?
3: Me see, Obeko Jelo, man, Kasi Obeko. 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
0: Yeah.
3: Management committee, lawyer bene also. Anka se mwe Muftao, enko sisi yo, because omu nyanti en tem, I'm sure they got to know earlier. Ansana eba out se. Unim, FIFA deba out ansa, ubi ati wagana ho. But I'm sure the management committee of the Blasters, the FA, they were aware. Say, "Unt me in Canada." You understand? They were aware because
1: some drew US. Energy say any visa issues or they call Canada no. Almost some unt me mano emungra Canada.
3: Almost one visa because of the issue.
1: But unt me call US. And you know, me nye sure say FA no nyano.
3: Did you know the rules before?
0: The immigration laws in America is different
3: from Canada. Thank you.
0: America say, until you are convicted, with me, Rami Krum.
3: Exactly.
1: But we shouldn't also.
0: But Canada say, if you have pending cases, assembled also, he doesn't care whether you are convicted or not. You can enter my country. And so you have any visa application form. It is there. Remember, American, I said, have you been convicted before?
3: So, and painful.
0: Something should have been.
1: That is my problem with Canadian immigration in painful.
3: Say, say. Okay, then,
1: me, who say?
3: This is even
1: beyond football. A football politics. You know, say, when it comes to football politics, more serious and dangerous than politics.
0: Who say you do Canada? Who you say?
3: Who didn't who you say?
1: A person, someone who awoho.
3: Okay, then you
1: know the omo yen HSA.
0: Yes,
1: Thomas Tey Partey ready for.
3: Debbie,
0: omo
3: wasi sheni mrad.
0: Only ni mrad da hansa yes Partey should never.
3: Sir, Adamu Muftao.
0: Asem da oswa.
3: Yes, see. I atisem se sebi and pray your son. Only small girl, because she baby, I am only a man. Metis are the any pet. Say, would be more. Would you fall? So long as I didn't know as him did be a court in the Mimi Krum, dear. You can't enter. And America, see. Oh, Adam Muftao.
0: Eya asem na ekunkon ho me wa asem dibia ye njeji wuye ye nye obibia e obetumi aba na se jeji wo de chew de a na ye convicted de a don't come to my country that is America these are two different countries
1: so mufta wa emma emma baba next time fifa emma amay bi hosting writer they should look into certain things.
0: Oh, they do.
4: They've done all these things already.
0: Do all those things.
4: Now, why a mistake when you're inquiring?
0: That is why FIFA, every department of FIFA, it is the right people who manage that department.
4: Exactly.
0: And if it is legalities, lawyers,
1: if it is communication, not related to Thomas Tepati issues,
0: general issues,
1: other general issues,
3: example,
1: other countries, and some of these things will not happen.
4: No, that is America. They have their rules.
0: Obiani rule.
4: Obiani rule.
1: So you knew all these rules.
0: Yes,
1: but you went further.
0: Yes,
1: so the tournament, you know, the Bemo.
0: Exactly. People are continuing from America, Canada. America.
1: Oh no, I'm not saying because of Thomas Tepati issue in Quincy.
0: But rules like that,
1: with all these rules and issues,
4: they know.
1: You went further. Because
4: America, since
1: Mecha,
4: South Africa, say on Robert Jivu,
1: since Mecha, since World Cup, you know.
0: Yeah.
1: Some of these issues, minimum say banamenti idea, but this year. World Cup, a year, a lot of issues.
4: Because about. The white man is very straight.
0: Argentina.
1: Is it only America and Canada?
0: Argentina. America share Somalia refugee no catch and say. It is alleged that you are associated with a terrorist group. So we won't allow you to enter. Allegations were alleged. Canada offered. I don't know whether that was true or not. I read if it is true. Say Canada offered to take the referee in, but then it was too late. The referee had returned.
4: Yes.
0: You see.
1: So where we need to know? FIFA is aware.
4: FIFA is aware of it.
0: I feel.
4: What is
1: the
4: FIFA
1: mean? And the NBA America say where we need to know FIFA is aware.
0: Yes.
1: Say some of these things will happen.
0: Yes.
1: But Omo ko feda.
0: Yes.
1: Abdul Kadir Eko 2 US. Game.
0: No.
4: Now, okay, it's different from what we are.
1: No,
4: talking
1: not different from.
0: No.
1: And then the money is different. If you have phone him say, Abia na a branch of Somalia, not Abia because Oye related to Abia a terrorist group in of Somalia.
0: Yes.
1: And in quote, America phone Somalia 4177. And you know what to mean? And call America, but they went further. And no more Eddie a papa no call to America. So good game.
4: I'm coming. Mufta, my member of Kakrama, if you are. You see, one year canoe. Sebi, Abia, Ekoye se Blatter, Nyesho se BBC. 2017, Ghana, under 17, I bought India. There was one country, is it Germany? Omukola Anibi, they denied them visa to India. You understand? Quickly, less than 5 hours. Now, ya issue of visa. No. By then, FIFA president is a different person, but when FIFA president were there, or no say, or the BBI America, no be can final. I say CAF president, say Africa is such a Morocco, ne CAF president be can, ne Morocco be can final.
0: The UAS host nation is security.
4: The same security, everything.
0: So immigration, everything. So if that country decides that, listen, I don't find Adamu Mufta worthy of entry into my country, stay away. That simple. Is me. It you can either be or not in my immigration laws. But if I look at Michel Evans and Godfather anymore, I'm sorry, you look like somebody, so don't enter.
4: America see Iran in Basil will be no be born matches. Well, see, I'm fine.
0: Because this is USA.
1: That is where I don't like. That is what I don't want to hear say. Brunei de Emraye Juma. Yeni ma bro
4: abi awo discipline.
1: Omo boom.
4: Mustafa me chew.
0: Ewo the groom.
4: Ewa,
0: ewo the groom.
4: Mustafa.
1: We are making it look as if they are super human.
0: No, they think more than we do.
4: They think. They that Mustafa. Yes, men are more England. Like they had issue about girlfriend issue. You drop it back ho. Mire fi
0: I've forgotten the name is.
4: Oh, drop in back who because I want to find the same keep them drop in because on your end and yet you understand. Brony on never be on training,
1: but also, come where are your Brony
0: Brony's name?
1: Oh, yeah, Brony Brony. Oh, I brand TV the set miss
0: when bridge is one.
4: Yes,
0: drop in when bridge.
1: Ah, yeah, yeah, Brony Brony Brony. And that's why your Brony Brony Brony. We are here, and England.
0: Yes,
1: I brand TV is in Greenwood.
0: Yes,
1: almost did so. Bobby Bobby Bona, they denied him. Mono crack can be crowned a missing Greenwood. Manchester United for ASA. Manchester United because Emmanuel and they say, I'm going to say, I'm going to say,
5: It doesn't matter.
6: I'm not
5: talking about allegations.
6: Manchester United decided that, listen, sabi. Who born into Nigeria, mami?
7: All those were allegations. They don't. Me no hear no face say. And on say case now court.
5: Oh, dear, no,
7: na, ya, oh, ya, kasem, ne,
5: beautiful,
7: mien. Yes.
5: And the second case now, and Canada say,
6: oh, no, do you want
5: to? The ones are there, you know, they are too
6: small.
5: Let us send me here, don't
7: me
5: back.
7: I mean, I see more of football qualities than
5: it's not true.
6: Whether football quality or not, Mufta, I'm not to watch you.
5: Mufta, Ghana messed up from day one. Me can mistakes, baby. Anything I may say, Mufta, I sister my mouth.
7: Mistakes, baby. Any day. Aside Thomas Tepati, the yabai. What are some
5: mistakes? You're real World Cup now, Mufta.
7: No, you are telling me mistakes.
5: And I say a Dawson.
7: So mistakes, no a Dawson. Waka, say mistakes in a Dawson. So tell me, apart from Thomas Tepati, the
5: yabai. Mufta, it's a very big mistake, Mufta. Because Mufta, me ba. Majid Ashmeh wo hwa anka paten shi wo nye problem biya MIS anwo. Majid Ashmeh wo hwa. Mufta wo anka mu ye right selection an. Anka nye nuni pate asem yako dani. Dajuni Mufta wo ateni givide pate anka salu Mufta wo. Tournament we he is no sound mind. Mufta wo wan chwe pate fendi match no. Ah! Mufta wo yeni Austria wan chwe pate. Yeni German wan hunu. Oko off on the field of play. Excuse me say. O jiji kaz biya faso ni wanka wen. E hun hiyansu deni beko. Mufta, if you any case we are, Mufta, any case we na pate kokra pate will be a flop. I'm telling you, Mufta, your name in pate say he's a quality, he's a fantastic player by all standard. But Mufta, at this moment, Adia Dano Sunint Mufta, he's not sound man.
7: And we shouldn't also forget, say, this is not the first time at Thomas Tepati, I see Mohamedia Bono. There was time of was na crowd bobo. There was a similar year on the board na. Say, Thomas, own your sound mind. We can't play this game. Oh boy, and he scored. I remember he scored in that very game. And you know, players, party, you have seen it all.
5: Mufta, that time no issue. Any and any peu.
7: But they are the same issue.
5: They are the same. But now, and
7: the same issues
5: in pep and boom pep and so we Mufta. See, a party on our Mufta. Missy, why should we send the decoy humbo? Mufta,
6: that's not fair.
5: No, Mufta, Mufta, only up our see second match no bebo.
6: Yes,
5: my bebo, you be who you Missy. A bear one, sure, Obi be Cassi. On your start, you are 10 minutes over Cassian Sisano. Because he will not be the Pate we know. So, Mufta, are you trying to tell me that Pate and Sebi Nandri, are you confused? No, Mufta, is he far better than the other players?
6: Well, half fit Pate is far better
5: Mufta,
6: than
5: the other players. Mufta, this is no fitness issue about strength and IBV. Mufta, football.
6: This is mental strength.
5: Thank you, Mufta. Decision will be taken on the foot of play. Just only seconds. So, you have just seconds to take decision. Mufta, let's see. You World Cup, in same baby, me person through a baby, my excuse waha. Because Mufta, me,
7: no, now. No way, after a World Cup.
5: Blasters calling
7: mistakes, I was group. Mistakes, I was here. My own mistakes. No, wait.
5: You have confidence. Oh, even first, let me grow me confidence.
6: Afia, let me ask you that question. How confident are you that anybody from the bench can step up and score at any point in time? Even if not score, but make an impact.
5: Only be.
7: Let's assume, sir.
6: You are assuming?
7: No. Say players, no.
6: Okay.
7: Now, I'm funny, say, coach, no, Ebo Fatawi Sahaku.
6: Okay, good.
7: Along
6: good.
7: The line, or see, Sahaku Brabet Transit. Are you saying, sir, Ernest Nwama is not a quality player?
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5: 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See the quality. What are you talking about? Mufta, who the fan say above on who Joseph Penti to bench? Who Majid Ashmeru to bench? Step at table. Now if you only sound man crowd, Majid Ashmeru to bench, I move out. And name at bench, our opponent coach now turn that in because.
6: So if you have Ernest Nwama into Joseph Penti, you are sorted for the wings.
5: Thank you.
6: Fatah is like we are sorted for the
5: wings.
6: Even Usman Bukari.
5: Buhari, the last World Cup, Mufta, Omo Mushi goes, man, Omo Nwama can go.
6: Yeah.
5: Maybe are you can go. Majid Ashmeru, Usman Bukari, Omo so can go. Omo, the last World Cup got 2022. Omo Mushi goes, no. Aba Mufta, what are you talking about?
6: We've seen it. Ivory Coast have done well, beating Ecuador by one goal to nil. It was in what? In fact, it was Morocco who started it.
5: Yeah.
6: Holding Brazil. In fact, they even scored first too. you know, individual brilliance by Vinicius Junior.
5: Mm-hmm.
6: He ended 1-1 for Tunisia. I have always said I will never count Tunisia in addition to African countries that go for the World Cup. They always mess up. They qualify very quickly and they go there and they don't do anything. Mm-hmm. I won't count
5: Tunisia. Tunisia. Tunisia.
6: Steven Reku.
7: Mm-hmm.
6: What's up with these games and Thomas Tepas's absence?
7: Mm.
6: Let's not get it twisted. We will be big time greatly affected by his absence.
7: Yes, as for that one, because you can't compare Kwesi Zibu to Thomas Tepati on any good day.
6: And Kwesi Zibu asa.
7: Oh, that be. Yes, Kwesi Zibu asa.
6: I'm asking a question. Who's a
7: wobble ball? Yeah, mostly I'm person.
6: I didn't say it's not good. I'm asking a question.
7: No, the performance, no, I will form change. Anybody. Obia will be sending Bia, Obia will be to my catch him say, Kwesi Zibu is far better than Thomas Tepati.
6: No.
7: Tino, you can't compare. So far, Morocco bo 1-1 with Brazil. And Minyakunya Shaka Krebi, my winning now because of where I was.
6: Charlie.
7: And it was a fine game.
6: Hey.
7: Omoma, Brazil for no, and Hutimichi or Mansana, Abrante Vinicius Junior. Eba now Babinya that equalizer no Ediama.
6: Charlie, we should play this way. Yeah.
7: Morocco, for them, we know their performance. Momodin Bono,
6: yeah.
7: Even Africa Hakrano a heavy. Normally Abaku Pimu World Cup Nintino. Kudos to them. Bompa is on the second game on the but at least they should be able to get a win. No many 4 points then.
6: Yeah.
7: I believe say they can qualify to the next stage of the competition. Tunisia so trying home here 5. I wasn't surprised Sabri Lamouchi, I am head coach, you know. And 24 send the performance and
6: yeah, you're winning Kunsai.
7: Oma Pamon. Yes.
6: Get off and of the
7: dugout. Said the Okano, no, Sape Pepe, and I signed my dream. Tunisia, when it comes to qualifiers, Nadia Day, they are among the teams I'm with me pro who qualify in term. But Omukudu tournament, Nankasa, being it Africa Cup of Nations,
6: yeah.
7: And I say World Cup, no, then they will, Oma Yom, host, I've been on me drew on performance, no, or expectation, no, Oma Lukra. So almost a 5, you know, too heavy defeat in the Ewos Rododo scoreline. Ewos Rodo Cote d'Ivoire, we know Cote d'Ivoire MS 5 and then Mrantie Africa ha or Domaji MS 5 afei omo contribution when it comes to African football. We have seen them and the omo performance or World Cup on enya mwanga. I was happy so mutimi enya eye the late goal on the 90th minute. And no other player, say a branch of Sina kind of Manchester United, to me, Aposwat and Amad Diallo says, I go. No. In that game, no, so both countries, in opportunities, it be up in Pim, a crossbar. So here, yeah, equal to 4 Pimbes at 3.
6: 3 times?
7: Yes.
6: And very early, first yes, 25 years. Pam, pam, pam.
7: And I could have so a Pim, I think, crossbar, no, say. You know, some Pimbe, I think two or say maybe sir. Yeah, and you know, teams among me running in a will be a airborne home body, but hey, you know, Ahmad in the 18-yard box, you know, were dangerous. Even Osina can cry the Manchester United, and when he turns left, right, and turns left again, who say, oh no, a left footed player, Tiboni Betosser man is idea, and yeah, wait me, I'm a BB team here, so Ahmad Diallo and Cote d'Ivoire Mrantino, almost so no 3 points over a year. Ikodo. So far, no here. I will remind my mind. Who is here? Morocco, Tunisia, Cote d'Ivoire, South Africa. Is here? Ka Egypt, Ghana, and
6: Kivet.
7: And Kivet. Yes, Kivet. So Ewo. Ti omuna ye here. Kwa nse onso bitimi a perform. Said ye. Ye hu nse Cote d'Ivoire for na kwa. We are not expecting them to behave like the Tunisians. Amu koko J 5. No. Said ye. Ubi pe omu ebi siyano. You either copy what Morocco did or what Cote d'Ivoire did because a draw for Morocco wasn't bad and then a win for a year Cote d'Ivoire solid. Tiamain omaka bibri mantemano omo mo bebono obi anhwe Cote d'Ivoire na se Morocco na o de.

0: asam ye mienu bi wa wa from wunua civil case
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1: Okay.
0: That is number one.
1: Okay.
0: A pre-bargain is a process of mitigating the effect of punishment that may come. After said,
1: okay.
0: Punishment is a bit me free mu abano. Me yeni ye dia. A bit me ama punishment no. Ne kasiano. A beba form kakra. Pre-bargain asiano no. So listen. Logically, even though it is not pronounced in the court, say we differ no. Wonu akọ ni mu anu ohun se enko yia. Then my main we are na yan do asam na no.
1: And it's an admission.
0: So hold on because
1: admission.
0: No, there is no court of competent coordinate. I pronounce that you are guilty.
1: Okay.
0: But in you yourself.
1: Yeah.
0: When you realize that it is not going to go well
1: with you.
0: No, wawa down also. In any case, sir, would down also. I don't trust that the court cannot go ahead and deliver judgment and its punishment.
1: I see.
0: It is only a practice to mitigate the effect of the
1: punishment.
0: Punishment. Possible punishment. Okay. Possible punishment. Which doesn't make a and internal. Well, I mean, that's it. But listen, Ghana, I see you're serious. If Obi be wiesika. No, or the bekwa koshen ni huwa. E di ye juma di atu investment mu. Anya hu profita. Ne di ye beya ne se.
1: Feskan bra ne kofiye.
0: It will become a very lucrative enterprise for other people to learn to do that.
1: Yeah.
0: Number two. So obi be timi abe wiesika puduo. Na, or the bekwa koshen na busu ya faya e japadie. Na se di ye beya ne se ye be china atu mu. 10 years, 5 years, 15 years. No, I can say me I'm on a presidential pardon. No, I kofi ako disika noa. It will again become a very lucrative, you know, business venture for people who are gullible to go in doing that. My solution that I propose,
1: okay. Me,
0: confiscate all the assets that the money might have been linked to. Na disika no so uye afani tumka ho.
1: Worry.
2: Nyame
1: ka ho. Nyame sun shira ho. Me ba jo momra ne ye ni komo. What to me will be the first chairman, will be the first MPP national chairman elected from prison. Where Paul Yando. What to me will be the first MPP national chairman elected from prison. Where Paul Yando. Me nim en komo apo ate. A woka sa asim we see. We Ghana web story interview on OKFM for granted here and almost so Eddie at home mono young quality pick cost to the kakra na yefa show no emra na we here me ba join you ala yanko ebre no yanko
3: ya da sne ajuma pa oyo pamagan ya ni shira mata man fa asdak ya de get talaye ni chao the lawyer na o panel no won or church no mama my na
1: why MP
3: or say a lawyer come me boy
1: ya be on lawyer so omo ya mra she be do for law no omo mo sua law no
3: on the lawyer for me and the NDC wo azoye papa because the church na o church no mama mu a master say o ye late to kuna class 1 akodam for that here say yes. Then I normally see color. Sir, never come. Set up for Adol Ekayano. Sir, never happened.
1: Okay, Mesoso, so, Medase. Numbers, no, a Dawson, which my friend. May I join you?
4: Julius, me, my friend, feel well.
1: Papa, young girl.
4: In fact, so, I know, I am in Chiamo.
1: Yeah, Joso.
4: Man, I like you now, Becca, PDC, who has him.
1: Yes.
4: Why are the pa? But NDC was problem. Yeah, now no quarrel, no more. 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

0: 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Wow, and the ya and tem no more by Cassam, no, no, dear Yantiasia, and my Amamono Cosmoot. 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
3: 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Because you can't assemble a tool, so now some no yampa. What is no report? I say, I summon a mugger, mina missi hospital, and yamina missi. Now, why a day? I didn't know a baza. Oh, my penina, I go, I have to go.
1: Okay, last time I catch him, sir, last week, sir, sa hospital, 500 bed. Duration, ne, and yet, 118 months. Now, 120 bed, how many years in this year? And you're 42 months, and I know this year. Ebot yako nyame adomo chebe ba nyame adomo chebe samba enti yako 2 minutes abwa pa 4 ho ofa ke takes over your radio bwachinie to our Felix stations thank you so much for jumadin amo bone madagana amo somo no nyame adomo chira yebe samba dakramo
4: o jamu no nsei dia wo jiwani as a confidence level so as a kwosro pa
5: e wo se mani gie e fe se ma fa Mr. Kill aye be makasa
6: wa fa meme dro Mr. Kill aye be memua enya fe na wo be ye hu debate
5: tell him
4: hey na adan wa fa na word capture
5: na so amua me si Mr. Kill ya ma fenti ma ye be memua case closed
6: me so be pesa me ye be makasa enti nanya Mr. Kill ni bi ohia to
5: Mr. Kill our pharmacist Heba and over the counter medicine shops Dudua Kokulun Ghana Limited East Legon at Champo Junction for 0244 139176 and 0204 139176 and member what do you feel doing what you do crown and if Mr. Kill
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6: From the center of the equator, from the western part of that continent, from the southern part of that country, from the crest of that road, waves are radiating at high speed from gate to gate, door to door, room to room, stereo to stereo, speaker to speaker, from that station radio gold to that dial 90.5, where the difference is obviously crystal clear.

cannot change. There is nothing that you cannot change. Covenant keeping God. There is no sickness. No sickness.

There is no situation that you cannot turn around. There is no circumstances that you cannot change. There is no man that you cannot lift. There is no story that you cannot change.

say there is nothing. There is nothing that you cannot do. There is nothing that you cannot solve. There is nothing that you cannot fix. You are the covenant keeping God. There is no situation that you cannot turn around. There is no mountain that you cannot move. There is nothing that you cannot move. There is no situation that you cannot change. There is no sickness that you cannot cure. There is nothing. Nothing.

0: Not one word. You have spoken about me, about my family, about my friends. You are God, and you cannot change. You are the same yesterday, today, and forever. You reign forevermore. You reign forevermore. You are seated.
1: Enemy Bacha Checo time in 20 minutes after 4.
0: Set upon that throne.
1: Yep, 20 minutes after 4, 90.5 FM.
0: God reign it. Blessed be the Lord.
1: Blessed be the Lord.
0: Lord. Blessed be the Lord. Blessed be the Lord.
1: My Lord, my God, my King.
0: Lord. Blessed be the
1: God of Abraham, God of Esther.
0: Blessed be the Lord.
1: The King of all kings, the Lord of all lords.
0: Blessed be the Lord.
1: Yes, the Doctor of all doctors.
0: In your faith.
1: This afternoon.

0: you've established me.
1: And I just want to say a big thank you to my maker.
0: Guide me.
1: Thank you for a brand new day. Yes, my Lord, my God, I thank you for a brand new week.
0: Not one word you have spoken about me. Return empty. You are God.
1: Erademida si papa.
0: And you

0: And my Lord, my God, thank you for the gift of life. Yes, thank you for pardoning my life and that of everyone around me, our going out and our coming in. Thank you, my Lord, my God.
1: Being God.
0: You know, there are those who believe strongly, say,
1: you are not the man. You never lie.
0: They are in this world like they own themselves.
1: When I'm keeping,
0: they believe strongly in the things that they worship apart from the good Lord.
1: You are not dead. You never.
0: Yeah. But I'll tell you what. There's only one God. And that is the truth.

0: Never.
1: Only imagine.
0: Never show me the new fucky. And you can tell from my voice, eh? I'm taking it nice and easy. You know why? Because Enne Monday.
1: Covenant keeping God.
0: I ready me that see.
1: Yeah.
0: Thank you.
1: You are not the man. Only imagine mutum ilerishe.
0: Enye wa nkanka papa by now. Nkama say.
1: Thank God.
0: But because of your uncommon grace over my life.
1: You are not the man.
0: I am still alive. People around me are still alive.
1: There's nothing that you cannot do.
0: What can I say? Thank you, Heavenly Father.
1: Then I'm keeping God. There is nothing that you cannot do.
0: There is nothing. What is impossible with a man? What is impossible with a man? Is possible with God.
1: Nothing you can.
0: Yes, I'm talking to you. Messi, what is impossible with a man?
1: Covenant keeping God.
0: It's 1,000,000% possible with God.
1: There is no man.
0: I'm telling you.
1: There is no man. There is no man that you cannot lift.
0: There is no situation so difficult that God cannot change.
1: You are not.
0: It all depends on you, the individual.
1: There's nothing that you cannot.
0: Your connection with Him. Your connection with your Maker. So what you say?
1: Keeping God. There is no sickness. No sickness.
0: You
1: cannot heal.
0: He can turn your greatest setback into your greatest what? Testimony. You are not listening. You are not paying attention.
1: God, there is nothing.
0: You see, God can turn your greatest setback
1: situation that you cannot
0: into your greatest testimony.
1: There is no circumstance.
0: Exactly.
1: Change. There is no man that you cannot lift. There is no story that you cannot change. There is nothing that you cannot turn around.
0: Tell them.
1: The covenant.
0: There is nothing that He cannot turn around.
1: There is nothing. There is nothing that you cannot do. There is nothing that you cannot solve. There is nothing that you cannot fix. You are the covenant.
0: When God steps,
1: move.
0: When He steps in, when God steps into that your situation, that situation becomes what?
1: You cannot.
0: A miracle. Let me say it well. When God steps in, impossible situations become what? They become miracles. Yes.
1: Cannot. Covenant.
0: And that is why it's a covenant what?

0: Coffee. The good Lord specializes in things that seem impossible. Yes.
1: There is nothing. Hey, nothing.
0: The things that you and I feel say
1: nothing.
0: Are there where there be?
1: Uh-huh.
0: That is where God steps in.
1: Only matter mutomu ilerise. Only matter mutomu ilerise.
0: Abrana yabonisha. A situation may be beyond your control. But tiniye power. It is never beyond God's power.
1: Not
0: never.
1: Character to not keep your word. It is not in your character to lie. It is not in your character.
0: Hey.
1: You are the covenant keeping God.
0: Let me encourage you the more. So what you are saying?
1: Not a word.
0: With God. With God. Every closed door can become an opportunity. You see then? With God. With the good Lord. Every closed door in your life can become an open opportunity. I'm telling you in Jesus' name.

And that the situation may look like there be this one, this one. But none of them are all Ben Suruwati. A time is coming. A time is coming. And check. You will smile in Jesus' name. There's only one thing that is holding you. And I said, there's only one thing that is blocking your blessing from God. Fine-tune your ways, Kakrebi.

But hold ya for the on your show, beba. Kokonsa. Until you beba between 5:30 and 6 p.m. And then between 6:20 and 6:35 p.m. No. We get to do entertainment news. Beba chomin in wafaki. If it is your first time tuning into this program, well, the program is dubbed Agro Evening Ride, AGRO, that's right. And I will take off some 31 minutes ago. I said, like I said, come on, runs for the Boachi. Yep. Boachi was here between 1 p.m. and 4 p.m. live on Pampaso.

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Ma kopa me ho asem o. Me once again shouts going out to you, Sama Malik. And that's Sama Malik of Okaikwe North Municipal Health Directorate. 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

Ebacho, I want to ask you a question here. Can someone be a good Christian, yeah, without attending church every Sunday? Let me ask the question again. Can someone be a good Christian without attending church every Sunday?

And that's the top of the day going out to Mrs. Bakope. 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Aha. Auntie Kate. Mrs. Kate Aquamalik.

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I say na why do. Yeah. 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

And a special pair of the greetings going out to one fine old man. A very stubborn old man. Olumaya na onfa bogenye swine. And he goes by the name Kweku Daku. My own Kweku Daku. Our own Kweku Daku of Alatebio Koshin. It is your birthday today. And this one from all of us. One love, Kokos Latebio Koshin. Wishing you the best of luck. Kweku Daku. Iki Oluma Mbugi.

right, so check out terminal. 45 minutes after 490.5 FM. Unim. Sometimes, big moments start with small things. Yep. Sometimes they start with very small things. Yes, big moments. A call, you know, to a loved one. A Momo transaction to support family. A bundle to grow your business. But what if they could, you know, lead to something big than you ever imagined? With the MTN at 30 promo, every call, every text, every browse, every Momo transaction, every connection to home fiber, and every activity on the My MTN app earns you points, you know, towards amazing rewards, including 9 brand new Toyota Land Cruiser Prados, over 10 million Ghana cedis in cash prizes, and unforgettable experiences just for you, because every move counts. Just dial *530# or use My MTN app to participate. Now, you have to participate now, and let's stay connected everywhere you go. MTN at 30 promo. Make every move count. Remember, terms and the conditions apply. In the meantime, management of the National Lottery Authority, NLA, would like to caution the public not to indulge fraudsters who send messages on Facebook, WhatsApp, or other social media platforms in the name of the NLA, or impersonate NLA officials promising leaked winning lotto numbers in exchange for a fee. NLA does not give out leaked winning lotto numbers and has not asked or taxed any group of our persons to register people for a fee in exchange for lotto numbers. Our games are purely games of chance, so just play and win. NLA will not be held liable for any losses arising from indulging these fraudsters. Stay alert, don't be scammed, and play responsibly. For further inquiries, contact NLA's customer service helplines on 0266-087-966. That's 0266-087-966 or 0266-087-946. NLA, development through games.

Awesome Living with something from Pierre Bobrising again featuring Kenny G. By the time this night is over, and of course the night is over for me, I return tomorrow, God willing, at 7 p.m. My name is Henry Kujogba. Thank you for being on the flip side. Have a lovely evening, everyone. Good night.

0: From the center of the equator, from the western part of that continent, from the southern part of that country, from the crest of that road, waves are radiating at high speed from gate to gate, door to door, room to room, stereo to...
1: Hey, don't give up. 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
0: From the center of the equator, from the western part of that continent, from the southern part of that country, from the crest of that road, waves are radiating at high speed from gate to gate, door to door, room to room, stereo to stereo, speaker to speaker, from that station radio gold to that dial 90.5, where the difference is obviously crystal clear.
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